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0: Thanks for choosing us, whether you're staying up late, maybe working through the night or on the roads, whatever the case. 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

0: Gracie Abrams, That's So True. 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

Nation Radio across the South. This next song makes me think of a moment on Saturday when we were standing on the platform at Southampton Airport Parkway getting a train up to London, and one of those goods trains went through. It must have been about 50 carriages. It went on forever and ever and ever. It really did. Doobie Brothers, Long Train Running here at Nation Radio, the South's best variety of hits.

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Cause I can't be alone with all that's on my mind. 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

0: You're listening to Nation Radio, the South's best variety of hits, and the home of Steve Power Breakfast. Hi to Mags in Bishopstoke. Hi to you, Mags. Nice to have you tuned in. Also, hi to Bill, who I think is in Southampton, or is in Pompey, one of the two. Anyway, nice to have you tuned in as well. On the way next, somebody who's made frequent visits to the BIC over the years. It's only George Benson. He plays next here at Nation. Nation
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0: Taylor Swift, Opalites on Nation Radio, the South's best variety of hits. Great to listen to out and about in the car on DAB. If that's you, maybe one of the South's taxi drivers. Yes, transporting people from A to B, even at 3 a.m. Good to have you there. Right, stick around. More great tunes on the way in a sec here at Nation. Nation Radio. Even at 3 a.m. Good to have you there. Right, stick around. More great tunes on the way in a sec here at Nation. Nation
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11: Something brand new from Ella Langley to play for you in about 10 minutes or so here at Nation. Got Nick Kershaw on the way and also from the 80s. How about this from Cindy Lauper?

Macy Gray, I Try. Time for a couple of amazing facts for you here at Nation Radio with me, Tim Allen. Fact number one is that close friends tend to have actual genetic similarities to each other, like families do. Who knew that? And what about this? I don't know if I believe this one. A microwave oven uses more energy to power its digital clock than it does to heat the food. Electrical experts, let me know about that one. Human League now, Dirty

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0: It's Nation Radio's overnight show with a real human being sitting in a real chair in a real studio. Yes, no AI here. I've got a weather forecast, though, which is also made up by a real human being. It's going to be wet for Tuesday. Moderate breeze, thundery showers, sunshine too, and a high up to 18 degrees. Looking pretty wet, actually, for the rest of the week, unfortunately. Sorry about that. What a rubbish start to June. Coming up next on Nation, great tune from Simply Red. Nation
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0: somber homewrecker on Nation Radio, the South's best variety of hits. It's almost 4 o'clock. I've been here for 5 hours, which means it's time for me to depart the studio back tonight at 11 o'clock, as usual, with your late show and your overnight show here at Nation. News update on the way at 4 o'clock, and then it's time for Gary Parker's Early Breakfast.
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4: The top stories this hour. The father of a student who was stabbed to death in Southampton is demanding an investigation into how police handled the case. Henry Novak was handcuffed when a Sikh man who used a combat knife to murder him falsely accused the 18-year-old of racial abuse. Hampshire's Chief Deputy Constable Robert France has apologised.
5: I want to say that I am sorry that Henry couldn't be saved that night. I'm sorry that he was handcuffed and arrested in the moments before he lost consciousness. It's quite clear that officers didn't understand what had happened immediately.
4: 23-year-old Vikram Digwa has been jailed for a minimum 21 years. MPs want to know when they'll see more documents about Peter Mandelson's appointment as US ambassador after some omissions in files released yesterday. The police ask some exchanges be withheld because of an ongoing investigation, while disappearing WhatsApp messages also weren't included. Dame Emily Thornberry chairs the Foreign Affairs Committee.
6: I want to know how he got the job. And I haven't had those, and they're the important things. It's like, what did the vetting mean? In order to get round the vetting, what did people agree to do, or did they not? Or did they just decide to look the other way?
4: There are concerns from MPs and campaigners that the national grid lacks protection from drone strikes. They're worried that substations, pylons and cables could be attacked, leaving the UK vulnerable. The government say energy reliance and security is their top priority. 21 Royal Protection Officers have been placed on restricted duties following claims they fell asleep and left posts unattended at Windsor Castle. The Met says the alleged behaviour falls below the high standards expected. England's World Cup footballers have arrived in Miami for their first training session on US soil. Four Arsenal players and Crystal Palace goalkeeper Dean Henderson have been given extra time off. And Taylor Swift's confirmed she's written an original song for the upcoming Toy Story 5 film. Her new original song, I Knew It, I Knew You, will feature on the soundtrack. From Sky News, I'm AJ Walsh.
7: Tuesday, it's early breakfast, and this is Gary Parker on Nation Radio playing the best variety of hits. And let's continue with Kylie.

He's currently on tour in the States. Bruno Mars, Locked Out of Heaven, Talk Talk, It's My Life, and Kylie with On a Night Like This from Nation Radio. The best variety of hits. It's coming up to 4:15 on Tuesday, the 2nd of June, 2026. And if you're celebrating your birthday today, big happy birthday to you. You share it with the legendary frontman of Spandau Ballet. Happy birthday, Mr. Tony Hadley, who is 66 today.

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0: Bye, bye, bye. It's NSYNC and it's Nation Radio. Mean Girls, the musical, is currently showing at the BIC. That's on until the weekend. And tomorrow night, if you're a fan of Ultravox or Majeure, Midge is doing a solo gig at the Portsmouth Guildhall tomorrow night. Looking forward to him doing all of the Ultravox and Majeure stuff as well. It's Nation Radio. It's Early Breakfast with Gary here till 6. Steve Power is here from then. He's got the Early Starter, Retro TV and the Forgotten 45. Let Steve know what song you'd like to hear. Plus, Selena will be here with all the latest travel to help you get where you need to be across the South. Selena Ross, along with Steve Power at breakfast, right here on Nation Radio in the South. Look what I've got coming up. Sugar Babes, it's Hole in the Heads, and it's next. Nation Radio.
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0: Early Breakfast Nation, it's Tuesday morning with Gary Parker. Coming up after five, I've got a song from the Michael Jackson Bad album, which I haven't heard for ages. It's on the way, along with Rita Ora and Stevie Wonder, after the news at five next.
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4: The top story of this hour. A senior Labour MP is warning the Peter Mandelson scandal will run and run after a second batch of files about his appointment as US ambassador was released. A police investigation means documents like the peer's security vetting aren't being made public yet. The Cross-Party Intelligence and Security Committee is also overseeing when documents can be published. Its chair, Lord Beamish, says disappearing WhatsApp messages are a big issue.
5: WhatsApp could perhaps be used for certain circumstances, but it shouldn't be used for security classification. And if things are decided over WhatsApp or agreed over WhatsApp, they should be retained in the audit trail. They clearly weren't in many cases.
4: A Sikh man's been jailed for at least 21 years for murdering a university student using a combat knife. Vikram Digwa attacked 18-year-old Henry Novak as he returned home from a night out in Southampton last December and falsely accused him of racial abuse. Henry's father, Mark, is calling for an investigation. Campaigners and politicians are warning a major upgrade of the national grid risks leaving the UK vulnerable. They're worried the physical security of energy infrastructure lacks protection from drone strikes. Alicia Kearns is the Tory MP near an electrical substation in Rutland.
6: We all know now that energy infrastructure is part of war, and it's the ease of attacking places like substations but pylons. You could take out a substation and the whole area, hundreds of thousands of houses, hospitals, traffic lights, all go dark. And it could take a year to get it fixed.
4: Confidence in the value of going to university has slumped over declining job prospects and student debt. The latest British Social Attitudes survey found fewer people think it's worth the time and money than 20 years ago. There's a warning of widespread travel disruption during strikes by drivers on the London Underground. Members of the RMT union are walking out for 24 hours today and on Thursday. And Susan Boyle's released her surprise new musical collaboration, singing Just One Cornetto in a dance remix. From Sky News, I'm AJ Walsh.
7: Whether you're working the night shift or just getting up to do the early one, or you just can't sleep, thanks a lot for choosing Nation Radio. It's Gary on Early Breakfast. And next, it's Stevie.

Leave Me Alone, it's Michael Jackson on Nation Radio. And this is Early Breakfast, Tuesday morning, 2nd of June. Hope you're doing okay. It's Gary Parker here till 6 on Nation. And here's a band who've not long finished their 25th anniversary tour in the UK anyway. They've got some more dates to do in Germany in November. It's Blue, and this is Flowers at Nation.

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0: It's Alison and Kiki. Don't go breaking my heart on Nation Radio. Your interesting fact of the day to start your Tuesday morning. Did you know Germany has more castles than there are McDonald's in the United States? Yep, you heard that right. Germany is estimated to have 25,000 castles, and there are around 13,000 McDonald's locations in America. 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

0: The Lotus Eaters. That's a forgotten gem. The first picture of you at Nation Radio. Have you heard the Nation Network chart show at the weekend? Because Sunday afternoons used to be the go-to for the top 40. 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Last Sunday, it was the top 10s from May 81, 97 and 2002. Foxy is back this Sunday with another three top 10s from three incredible years. 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Nation
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0: That's Joe, end of Beginning at Nation Radio. That's it from me. Back tomorrow morning at 4 for early breakfast. I'll catch you there. Steve and Selena next at 6. And all the top stories for the South are on the way too. Nation
1: 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Unexpected item in bagging area. 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Unexpected item in bagging area. Nope. Try again. And would you look at that? There's quite a queue building up behind you.
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4: The top stories this hour. We're told Ukraine has been hit by a massive series of Russian airstrikes, leaving at least 9 people dead. Kiev's mayor says more than 50 people are injured in the country's capital, where a 24-storey apartment block's collapsed. Here, MPs want to know when they'll see more documents about Peter Mandelson's appointment as US ambassador after some omissions in files released yesterday. The police asked some exchanges be withheld because of an ongoing investigation, while disappearing WhatsApp messages also weren't included. Dame Emily Thornberry chairs the Foreign Affairs Committee.
5: I want to know how he got the job. It's like, what did the vetting mean? In order to get round the vetting, what did people agree to do, or did they not?
4: There's a warning of widespread travel disruption during strikes by drivers on the London Underground. Members of the RMT union are walking out for 24 hours today and on Thursday. And Susan Boyle's teased her comeback on social media. The former Britain's Got Talent contestant sings Just One Cornetto in a dance remix.
6: Now for the news here in Dorset. The NSPCC says it wants a more considered approach to social media protection over a blanket ban for under-16s. In the last year, there's been over 3,400 recorded offences of child sexual abuse material, including videos or images, in the southwest. Lewis Keller is from the charity and says a film-style rating system should be introduced for online platforms.
7: So if platforms can't make themselves or don't make themselves safe for children, they can't offer their services to children. And it also means that when there is a minimum age, platforms actually have to enforce it.
6: A government consultation on children's online experiences closed last week. A Reform UK councillor is facing calls to apologise after repeating debunked claims about migrants and crime on national television. Councillor Cameron Adams defended his remarks, despite Dorset Police confirming the figures were false. And BCP Council said the town's air festival will not return if it means a rise in the council tax precept. The free event draws huge crowds every year, but was cancelled last year to help balance the authority's budget.
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6: Cloudy with sunny spells, rainy as well later with highs of 19 degrees. That's the latest. I'm Oliver Morgan.
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10: Just gone 6 o'clock Tuesday morning across the south. This is Steve Power at breakfast. Thank you for choosing us this morning. We're back to the 80s for DeBarge after this from Len on Nation.

Savage, Rhythm of the Night on Nation. Good morning. 10 past 6. Before that, it was Len and Steal My Sunshine. Tuesday, 2nd of June today. Today is Love My Dentist Day. It's also International Rocky Road Day. And if you eat enough of that, you'll love your dentist even more. Or they'll love you. National Leave the Office Early Day today. Birthdays for John Coulshaw, who's 58. Tony Hadley is 66. 4 years ago today, it was the Platinum Jubilee. And continuing its run, Mean Girls, the musical, the Pavilion in Bournemouth. Kraftwerker at the BIC in Bournemouth tonight. And Midjour is at the Portsmouth Guild Hall tomorrow. Good morning. This is Nation. Get that WhatsApp number handy for the early starter. 07740 938500 on the way after Taylor Swift on Nation.

0: It's Taylor Swift and the Fate of Ophelia. Nation Radio, Tuesday morning. We've said it once, we'll say it again. It's our least favourite day of the week. I don't know why.
1: It's just a nothing day, isn't it? No, it's not the start of the week. No, it's not the middle of the week.
0: No, it's just nothing.
1: However, we'll get it together.
0: However, what I'd like to know this morning is Tuesday your favourite day of the week? Is there a reason why Tuesday just hits home? Is it your day off?
1: I was going to say.
0: Are you a weekend warrior?
1: That's it.
0: And is it the second of your weekend days off? 07740938500. What's the best thing about a Tuesday? Because quite frankly, this time of the morning, we can't see one, can we?
1: Look, can't see it for looking, can we?
0: Look, what's that coming over the hill? It's Tuesday. 07740938500. It's also the same number for the early starter. And Selena's come up with this morning. We love it.
1: It's a combined effort, isn't it?
0: All right,
1: it, really?
0: A little bit of both.
1: A bit of a combined effort. We're looking for a band, aren't we?
0: Yeah.
1: And you'll hear something from this band later.
0: That'll give you a clue.
1: And it is, you will need this to perform a play.
0: Okay, and they're very of the moment, or of the of the weekend, should I say.
1: It's enough clues.
0: Yeah, that's it, we've done enough. So once again, we're looking for a band, very current. You'll need this to perform a play. What's the band? 07709385500 on the WhatsApp. See if you're on the Roll of Honour, and hear that band 4-7.

0: Bon Jovi, Living on a Prayer, 6:19 then, the early start of this morning. We're looking for a band, very of the moment, in fact, very of the weekend. You'll need this to perform a play. You'll need this to perform a play. Any ideas what the band is? 07740938500. If you're out in the water this morning, the winds are southwest 3 to 5, sea state slight, becoming slight or moderate, and the visibility moderate or good, occasionally poor. Next high tides, Hurst Point, quarter to one lunchtime, Pagham at 1:27.
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12: All looking pretty good on the county's roads so far. No problems or issues to report. 0333 311 1050 is the hotline number for any updates this morning. Heading out of Salisbury, A36 Wilton Road, it's still closed for gas work from the St Paul's roundabout. And we've got ongoing restrictions in Wimborne at Julian's Bridge.
11: Travel.
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0: Mel C and Lisa Left Eye Lopez and Never Be the Same on the South's Best Variety of Hits. 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
1: The father of murdered Southampton University student Henry Novak says urgent actions needed to tackle knife crime. His son was handcuffed by police while he was dying after his attacker accused him of a racist attack. Vikram Digwal was sentenced to life yesterday. Ukraine's been hit by a massive series of Russian air attacks, leaving at least 9 people dead. Kyiv's mayor says 51 people, including 3 children, are injured. A Hampshire family whose dad died in the Chinook disaster are renewing calls for a full public inquiry 32 years after 29 people died in the crash. Lucy Sparks lost her father, Major Gary Sparks, and says answers are still needed. Former Defence Secretary Liam Fox says vital information may have been withheld about the crash and is calling for a fresh review. And an investigation is underway after a fire at a bungalow in Newbridge on the Isle of Wight. One person was treated for burns and another taken to hospital as a precaution. Sunny spells and showers for the south with highs of 19. That's the latest. I'm Maria Greenwood.

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call then on the early start of this morning, looking for a band that are very much of the moment, some might say of the weekend. And the clue to the band that we're looking for is you'll need one of these to perform a play. You'll need one of these to perform a play. Didn't catch you too heavily, did it? 07740, last call please. 07740 938 500 on the WhatsApp. You'll need one of these to perform a play. What's the band we're looking for? The answer and the roll of honour before seven and the latest travel

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13: Looking fairly good on the roads then so far this morning. Lye Road a little busy into Wimborne. Elsewhere in Wimborne, got some restrictions at Julian's Bridge likely to delay you, particularly during rush hour. The A338 works, Sellingham to Ibsley, they stay in place at the moment, just short delays there. And ongoing gas work in Branksome today. The A35 Pool Road then is closed eastbound from the Pottery Junction.
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0: morning's early start. Who got it right?
1: Jan and Steve from Dibden Purlieu were first in this morning. Andy and Wendy in Paula Wright, Nikki and Alex in Colbury, and Lorna in Newport. Spud the dog, well done. You got it right. Zoe in Whiteley, also Joe from Gosport, Paul in Eastbourne, Lisa in Gosport, and Sally and Clyde in Anchorage Park.
0: Daz and Josh are sat in the van watching the rain. They've got it right, though. Soggy Springbourne is where Barb is. She's right. Karen in Newport, well done. Mike in Salisbury. Also, John in Middle Wallop. Yeah, he went for cast as well as the right answer, and so did Sam, Teddy and Ludo, which does technically work as well. So's Les in Nursing. He's gone for both options. Andy and Becky in Dibden Purlieu. Karen and Nathan in Fratton. Pete and Paul's group. Well done. The answer that you all tended to get was...
1: The script.
0: On Nation, and here they are. If I

Man in the Arena from the script, which was the answer to this morning's early starter. You'll need one of these to perform a play. You saw him at the weekend. I'm sure you got some brilliant memories and probably the photos and the videos to go with it as well. It's coming around to 7 o'clock Tuesday morning across the South. Retro TV

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7: Pam, what on earth has happened to your eye?
8: I don't know. I looked online, but then
7: Well, for what it's worth, to me it looks like what my gran said her old neighbour Queenie had. Her eyes went every colour of the rainbow. Had to bathe them in warm carrot juice every day for a year. You could give that a try.
9: It's best to get a
7: Had to bathe them in warm carrot juice every day for a year. You could give that a try.

0: cities across Ukraine, killing at least 9 people and injuring around 100 others. The strikes were carried out on the capital, Kyiv, as well as on Dnipro and Kharkiv. The Prime Minister's facing fresh criticism after newly released Peter Mandelson files expose rifts within the government. Exchanges reveal the peer accused Sir Keir Starmer of lacking verve, while Work and Pensions Secretary Pat McFadden had criticism of backbenchers. Political correspondent Ali Fortescue's in Westminster.
1: When he said, every meeting I have is who can we tax in order to pay benefits to others, they're asking the wrong questions. I think that out of everything we've seen is the comment that is going to absolutely haunt this government.
0: England's World Cup footballers have arrived in Miami for their first training session on US soil, and Taylor Swift's confirmed she's written an original song for the upcoming Toy Story 5 film. I Knew It, I Knew You will be released on Friday.
2: Now for the news here in Dorset. The NSPCC is telling us government action on social media safety needs to be more comprehensive than a ban for under-16s. Almost 3,500 cases of child sexual abuse material has been recorded in the southwest in the last year. Lewis Keller is from the NSPCC and says a ban would be better than nothing.
3: That would mean, for example, having age-appropriate experiences. So that means that you could introduce a film-style system for age-rating different platforms.
2: A government consultation on children's online experiences closed last week. Dorset Police has debunked claims from a reform councillor made on national TV. Cameron Adams said migrants were responsible for 40% of pending sex crime cases, but the force says that figure is actually 1%. Opposition councillors have demanded the apology. And Bournemouth's Air Festival will not be revived if it leads to higher council tax bills, according to town council leaders. The popular event, which was called off last year, attracted around 500,000 people, but was cancelled to save money.
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2: Cloudy with sunny spells, rainy as well later with highs of 19 degrees. That's the latest. I'm Oliver Morgan.
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6: Works in Wimborne likely to delay you on Julian's Bridge. Gaswork in Branksome, it's still closing Paul Road eastbound from the Pottery Junction. Will be slow on the alternative routes there. And the long-term works A338 in Ellingham already looking busy.
7: Thank you, Selena. More travel in 20 minutes. Good morning. Just gone 7 o'clock on the South's best variety of hits. This is Steve Power at breakfast. Now, FYI, it's FYC on Nation. Steve.

0: Nation Radio, the fine young cannibals, and she drives me crazy. Retro TV, today it's Camwick Green. You'll find out who's coming out of the music box before 8 and have a guess in the next 20 minutes or so. Stuart's here tonight from 8 o'clock, including the Nation Radio Hall of Fame. We're going to play tracks every hour from 8 till 11 tonight. And were you a member of his fan club? I'm not talking Stuart McGinley. We're all members of his fan club. But were you members of the Shaky fan club? Because tonight's album in the Hall of Fame is only chart-topping album, Shaky, from 1981. Here tracks after 8. Come on, you know it makes sense. Make me a
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0: was Nonna Richer and Kiss Me on the South's Best Variety of Hits. Good morning, this is Nation. We were saying earlier on about how Tuesday is our least favourite day of the week, isn't it? We don't like it much. You know, we don't dislike it, we just don't have an affinity to it.
1: It's a poor neighbour to Wednesday, isn't it?
0: Yeah, it is, exactly. And, you know, it's tagging on to Monday, which is not brilliant either. Steve, my wife and I have a cheeky glass of wine every Tuesday, say Andy and Christine in Broadstone. We call it Cheeky Tuesday.
1: I love that.
0: It's the perfect excuse to celebrate surviving Monday and being close enough to Friday to start practising. The best day of the week, according to them. There you go.
1: I love that.
0: Have a look at your alcohol consumption, seriously. Have a word with yourself.
1: You know, it makes Tuesday something to look forward to.
0: It does.
1: So I think anything that can break the monotony.
0: Anyway, Cheeky Tuesday, good. Andy and Christine, bottoms up.
1: Absolutely right. The rain, did it keep you awake last night?
0: Oh, God, yeah.
1: It's been bucketing down. Ellen in Totten kept her awake. Liz in Corfmullen's having to put the wellies on to go and see the horses in Wimborne. And Mick's having his first coffee before taking the dog out for his walk in the rain.
0: Do you know what's really funny as well? I got woken up middle of the night with it absolutely pelting down. And I've had some work done recently on the house, and part of that involved repairing some guttering and some, you know, it was quite full on what I had done. So immediately I think, oh, I hope the guttering's all right. I hope everything's okay in that part of the house. And it is, it's fine. Of course, I go back to sleep and I'm in my house and I've got a saggy ceiling, which is full of water. You know, like when things bow and it's just full of water and I'm pushing the water around in the saggy ceiling and then suddenly it pops and the whole thing goes full of water. Isn't it funny how your mind works?
1: Oh,
0: isn't it funny?
1: Certainly is how yours works.
0: Yeah, exactly.
1: I want to say morning to Andy C and Barton on C and Colly in Bournemouth. You were first timers on the early starter this morning.
0: Yeah.
1: And also Pat in Ryde says her day's just gone downhill. Didn't win on the premium bonds.
0: Oh, no, of course, you can check from today, can't you?
1: Yes.
0: Yeah, I've hardly got anything in there. I think it's literally enough to keep it going, because I think each premium bond is £25. So you've got to have that.
1: I'm with you. I have the token bit in there.
0: Yeah, I do.
1: But basically, that's my pension.
0: Is it? Okay, fair enough. Yeah, same here. So we want to know, mark yourself safe from the rain this morning. That's what we're looking for, 07740-938-500. And we've had such a good run of weather. How's it going to impact your day? For me, it's like, oh, well, I was going to do that today, but I don't think I'm going to bother now because of the rain.
1: Can I just say the roads will be slippery? Can I just say that
0: yes.
1: In my road point of view? They'll be really slippery this week because we've had such a dry spell.
0: Drive carefully, friends. Drive carefully. 07740 938

Because tonight, just might on Nation. I'm not trying to plan your morning or anything, but if you could stick around till after 8 o'clock, or if you need to go away and walk the dog or get yourself ready for work, come back, because we've got the 1 second wonder after eight, and it's something that we've tried once or twice before and it goes down very well. You've got to identify the hit that's been played on the mechanical fairground organ. What's not to like? If you can't come back after eight, you're gonna miss out. It's Nation Radio across the South. Steve

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16: Slow through the works in Ellingham on the A338. Paul Road Branksome, the closure eastbound from the Pottery Junction, means it's looking slow on surrounding routes. Also busy with works on Julian's Bridge in Wimborne. Keep me updated on 0333 311 1050.
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0: great. We've got one second wonder with a little twist this morning, because we're going off to the world of a fairground organ, and we're going to play you a song that's performed on the fairground organ. All you're going to do is guess what the song is. We love those, don't we?
1: Absolutely. Our favourites.
0: Yes, it is. But now, equally favourite, and it is in yours case in a lot of eyes, it is a time for Retro TV, and this morning it is Camberwick Green, and the three choices are Peter Hazel the Postman, Mrs. Honeyman and her baby, or Mr. Carraway the Fishmonger.
1: There she is.
0: Yeah.
1: To brighten up my Tuesday, Mrs. H and the unnamed baby, please.
0: Okay, that's the choices, Selena. Where are you going? Peter Hazel the Postman, Mrs. Honeyman and her baby, Mr. Carraway the Fishmonger, 07740938500 on the WhatsApp, or you can go to Nation Radio South's Facebook page. Leave us your guess there. See if you're right before 8.

0: Just getting you ready for the start of the World Cup. Off we go again. Sweet Caroline, Neil Diamond, Nation, 7:30 now.
1: The father of murdered Southampton University student Henry Novak says urgent actions needed to tackle knife crime. His son was handcuffed by police while he was dying after his attacker accused him of a racist attack. Vikram Digwal was sentenced to life yesterday. Ukraine's been hit by a massive series of Russian air attacks, leaving at least 9 people dead. Kyiv's mayor says 51 people, including 3 children, are injured. A Hampshire family whose dad died in the Chinook disaster are renewing calls for a full public inquiry 32 years after 29 people died in the crash. Lucy Sparks lost her father, Major Gary Sparks, and says answers are still needed. Former Defence Secretary Liam Fox says vital information may have been withheld about the crash and is calling for a fresh review. And an investigation's underway after a fire at a bungalow in Newbridge on the Isle of Wight. One person was treated for burns and another taken to hospital as a precaution. Sunny spells and showers for the south with highs of 19. That's the latest. I'm Maria Greenwood.

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0: to One Republic and Counting Stars, marking yourself safe from the overnight rain. Elliot from Romsey Morning says, I've just finished my milk round and got absolutely drenched through the night. I bet you did. At least I can go home and get into bed whilst everyone else is out getting wet. It's a lovely feeling, isn't it, when you sleep during the day. Can I get a shout out to the Romsey Posties, my old colleagues who listen every day. Good luck in the rain. Morning, you guys and girls.
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7: A350 is looking slow southbound, heading through Sturminster Marshall, whilst the eastbound A31 very slow to Merley. There are queues into Wimborne through the works on Julian's Bridge. It's slow around the Mountbatten roundabout in Poole and looking busier around the Fountainway roundabout in Christchurch.
5: Travel.
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0: final show that they did.
1: I loved that.
0: Oh, I thought it was a bit lame. It's a medley.
1: But what else was it going to be?
0: Well, why do you need that? Bring back Mastermind or It's a Knockout or, you know, Breakfast at the Team Hotel like we used to before the Cup Final. Come on, I love the Killers, but no, don't drop yourself to that level. Right.
1: It was watered down.
0: It was very watered down. I like the tuxes, though. Right, off we go then. Who's going for what?
1: Bernadette's gone for Mr. Carraway, the fishmonger. John Lucas says, I've just seen a postman, so that's who I'm going for. Mr. Carraway for Pete in a very wet pool. Kathy in Horndean says, Peter Hazel, because it's rainy here in Horndean, and the postie still has to do his rounds.
0: And that's what Chris in Pompey's thinking. He says, on a wet day, you have to feel for the postie, so I'm going for Peter Hazel. Sandy in Bournemouth, Peter Hazel for her as well. Also, Joni in Gosport, it's the postie as well. And the same for Graham in Titchfield. Oh, Ray, Sharon and Monty are going for Mrs. Honeyman and her baby like you. Peter the postie for Siri. Stephen Gosport's gone for Peter Hazel as well.
2: Hi, it's Mrs. Honeyman and her baby.
3: Yes.
2: Hello, Mrs. Honeyman. Is the baby well? Any news? Oh, dear. So there's nothing to talk about.
3: Oh, no.
2: Well, I can tell you one thing.
3: Oh, go on.
2: A robin has nested in Paddy Murphy's bicycle basket. He won't be able to use his bike until the eggs are hatched.
0: And that's what we're watching as kids. And that's why we've grown up as
1: kids. That was entertainment.
0: Yeah. Well, if you got it right, if not, more retro TV tomorrow on Nation.

Daddy Swims, Mr. Know-It-All on Nation. Morning, Stephen Salina, coming around to 8 o'clock. After 9 this morning, Mark's here with the golden hour as ever. We'll give you some musical clues in the next hour. Have a guess at it. See if you're right before 10, and then after 11, the weekday link. And Andy's here from 4 this afternoon, including, of course, the legend.

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0: It's coming up to the hour with More Bus. Love where you live. Days out by bus. How far will £3 take you?
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15: The top story is this hour. At least 11 people have been killed and more than 50 injured in a series of overnight Russian drone and missile attacks across Ukraine. Kyiv's mayor says children are among those in hospital this morning, while strikes also took place in Dnipro and Kharkiv. Here, MPs want Ukraine. Kyiv's mayor says children are among those in hospital this morning, while strikes also took place in Dnipro and Kharkiv. Here, MPs want to know when they'll see more documents about Peter Mandelson's appointment as U.S.

0: meeting, what did people agree to do or did they not?
1: There's a warning of widespread travel disruption during strikes by drivers on the London Underground. Members of the RMT union are walking out for 24 hours today and again on Thursday. And England's footballers have arrived on American soil ahead of the World Cup. They landed in Miami last night.
2: Now for the news here in Dorset. The NSPCC says it wants a more considered approach to social media protection over a blanket ban for under-16s. In the last year, there's been over 3,400 recorded offences of child sexual abuse material, including videos or images in the southwest. Lewis Keller is from the charity and says a film-style rating system should be introduced for online platforms.
3: So if platforms can't make themselves or don't make themselves safe for children, they can't offer their services to children. And it also means that when they're is a minimum age, platforms actually have to enforce it.
2: A government consultation on children's online experiences closed last week. A Reform UK councillor is facing calls to apologise after repeating debunked claims about migrants and crime on national television. Councillor Cameron Adams defended his remarks, despite Dorset Police confirming the figures were false. And BCP Council said the town's air festival will not return if it means a rise in the council tax precept. The free event...
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2: Cloudy with sunny spells, rainy as well later with highs of 19 degrees. That's the latest. I'm Oliver Morgan.
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6: A350 Stummits to Marshall is quite slow southbound there, whilst the A31 very slow eastbound to Merley. Have been delays in Wimborne with the works on Julian's Bridge, and it's still slow through the long-term road works on the A338 in place between Ellingham and Ibsley. 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
7: 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Thanks, Selena. More travel in 20 minutes on the South's Best Variety of Hits. Now, these guys were responsible for the theme to the Big Bang Theory, but they also had it in the

0: give you a few of the clues before 9 this morning. Then, of course, the weekday link after 11. 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

0: Kiss.
1: It's 10 past 8, Nation Radio. Kiss from Prince. We were talking before 8, or I was, about the Champions League final, the pre-show with the Killers. And I felt it was a little bit lame, a little bit weak, because it was like a medley of hits. It was like them down the British Legion doing a few tunes.
2: And I wonder how much they got paid for that.
1: No, that's the interesting point, yeah.
2: A little bit of money to turn up,
1: yeah.
2: It.
1: Jane says, Mr. Brightside was the best part of the Champions League final by a mile. You could argue that, but I do worry. Well, I don't personally worry, because I have no dog in the race. Around that level of football. I find Premier League and Champions League desperately dull. But you find that we're getting to the point they're having to try and sell it a bit harder, because people are just losing interest.
2: It's going a bit like the F1, actually. Because they're kind of punting that out, sort of very celebrity-based now, and getting all the music in and stuff. So,
1: Morning, Sam and Teddy and Ludo, who we didn't give you mention on the early starter earlier, or indeed you took part in Retro TV as well. But I love the way that she comes out with a complete criteria of why they've chosen.
2: Lots of workings out there. Yeah. There's a lot of work going into that, Sam.
1: Yeah.
2: And we appreciate it.
1: It's a guessing game. It is a guessing game. It's a bit like Deal or No Deal, all right? Don't put too much effort in. But thanks for always being there. We love it. Simon's been in touch, hasn't he?
2: He has. Now, Simon Conway is only the chair of the British Tomato Growers Association.
1: No!
2: Oh, yes. He's from Southampton, and he'd like to let us know. It's British Tomato Fortnight. Our local growers in West Sussex and the Isle of Wight would appreciate a mention to get your listeners to look out for British grown and local in store. Do that. British grown tomatoes.
1: Yes. And I suppose last night's rain, that will have helped, won't it? I would suggest.
2: You'd like to think
1: everything grows in the rain. Apart from me, I shrink. Right. 1 second wonder. Now, we do this occasionally. Always gets a lot of love. So we've gone off to our mechanical music man and we found a very, very well-known hit played on the fairground organ. Oh, yes.
2: I think this is the best ever.
1: Do you think it's the best ever? I think it is probably right up there. What's this?

0: I can just envisage the lead singer now loving that.
1: Into a chintzy little number. So what is that? 07740938500. 07740938500. On the WhatsApp, get your guess in now. And we only need one right answer, and you'll hear that in its original form before 8:30 on Nation.

Olivia Rodrigo on Nation. Good morning, 8:17. Well, that didn't last long, did it, Lisa? And well done to you. Rose and Nikki and Medical Records at Spire Portsmouth are absolutely right. Delphi and Drew on their way to school. Debs and Alwyn in Southbourne have got it right. Lee has as well. As has Stu and Horndean and Bev and John and Seaview and Martin Mansbridge. Didn't really cause too many problems.

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11: A350 through Limberlost, that's slow southbound. Looking really busy leaving Portland at the moment. And queues in Wimborne with the works on Julian's Bridge. Meanwhile, heading into Christchurch, Fairmile Road is slow onto Bargate. Also busy westbound on the Christchurch bypass onto the Fountain roundabout. Congestion in Branksome continues due to the gas work on Poole Road.
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for the fairground organ. Tony, the travel agent in Verwood, says, love this. Chris Hanrahan says, I probably laughed out loud when I heard this. So this is the fairground organ.

0: Google says that sounded proper brilliant, that did. And there are a couple of people suggesting that maybe they should do this at the bandstand in Southsea and have an afternoon of a fairground organ playing all the current hits.
1: I'd pay for that, you
0: would
1: know.
0: Would you?
1: I'd would. Love that.
0: Right, what? Who's got it right then?
1: Yeah, a few sneaked in on Facebook this morning. Stephen Chris in Bognor. Laura Simpson Hall, you're right. Bernadette, correct. Sam Newman and Paul Curtin as well.
0: Vicky in Parkgate is right. Paul is in Parkgate as well. Ellen in Totten, also getting it right. Alison in West Lee. Doug, the driving instructor in Christchurch. Also, Chris says, only caught the end of it. Paul Lynch says, it's giving Selena's kazoo a run for its money.
1: Ooh, wheezy.
0: Ooh, that's a bit harsh.
1: I'm up for the fight.
0: Yeah, absolutely. Darren says, can we get an organ and a kazoo duet in the near future? Daz is in Widley, by the way. Yeah.
1: I'll work on that. All right. I like a project.
0: Well, you go and find an organ and you might be in luck. Derek and Amanda in Whiteley. Also, Sue in Bitten is right. Adam is working in Shanklin. Simon Russell, well done to you as well. We'll just give it one more blast. Because the 1 Second Wonder played on the organ was, in fact,

0: Wonder, courtesy of the Mechanical Music Man. Morning, this is Nation. It's 8:31.
1: The father of murdered Southampton University student Henry Novak says urgent action is needed to tackle knife crime. His son was handcuffed by police while he was dying after his attacker accused him of a racist attack. Vikram Digwal was yesterday given a life sentence. The Prime Minister says it's right police are investigated. The issue is going to be raised in Parliament. A Hampshire family whose dad died in the Chinook disaster are renewing calls for a full public inquiry 32 years after 29 people died in the crash. Lucy Sparks lost her father, Major Gary Sparks, and says answers are still needed. Former Defence Secretary Sir Liam Fox says vital information may have been withheld about the crash and is calling for a fresh review. And an investigation is underway after a fire at a bungalow in Newbridge on the Isle of Wight. One person was treated for burns and another taken to hospital as a precaution. Sunny spells and showers for the south with highs of 19. That's the latest. I'm Maria Greenwood.

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0: And this morning, the choice of Sue Moore. She says, I haven't heard my Forgotten 45 on the radio for years and years and years. I saw it on a Top of the Pops rerun the other day and remembered how much I liked it and how it reminded me of a certain time in my life. Those Top of the Pops reruns are good, aren't they? Friday evening, settle down, cheeky glass of wine, and sit back and remember the memories of days gone by. This is a great tune. I've not heard this in ages as well. Eurythmics, today's Forgotten 45 on Nation.

Well, you don't get here very often from Eurythmics, and I Save the World Today, suggested by Sue Moore on the Forgotten 45. Got one similar? 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
12: Particularly busy into Salisbury, A30 London Road and from Castle Road. It's slow leaving Portland still. Congestion in Wimborne, Julian's Bridge has some restrictions. Castle Lane West in Bournemouth, again very congested both ways. Does look particularly bad eastbound heading through Cooperdean onto Castle Lane East. Delays into Christchurch remain, Fairmile Road and westbound to the Fountain roundabout.
8: Travel.
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2: A few questions that I need to know. How you could ever hurt me so. I need to know what I've done wrong.

Saints, Never Ever on the South's best variety of hits. After nine, we're heading back to the year on the gold now that Hobbycraft opened its first ever store. Also, the movie Forrest Gump won six Oscars in that year, and in the charts,

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1: They say the holy water's watered down, and this town's lost its faith. Our colors will fade eventually. So if our time is running out, day after day, we'll make the mundane a masterpiece. Oh my, my, oh my, my love, I take one look at you, you're taking me.

0: Alex Warren and Ordinary, thanks for listening this morning. Today's show brought to you by Selena on Travel. Actually, Selena and I came up with the early starter this morning. It was Mrs. Honeyman and her baby on Retro TV. The 1 second wonder on the organ was Europe. And the final countdown and the Forgotten 45 from the Eurythmics.
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13: Top stories this hour. Russia's launched a major overnight attack on cities across Ukraine, killing at least 11 people and injuring around 100 others. The strikes were carried out on the capital, Kyiv, as well as on Dnipro and Kharkiv. Here, the Prime Minister says it's right police are investigated over the murder of student Henry Novak in Southampton. The 18-year-old was attacked last December, but as he lay dying, he was handcuffed by officers.
14: What's happened to you, right?
15: You've been stabbed.
14: You've been stabbed? Whereabouts?
3: Don't think you have, mate.
13: 23-year-old Vikram Digwa had falsely told police his victim had racially abused him. He was jailed yesterday for at least 21 years. We're just hearing a body has been recovered in the search for an 11-year-old boy who went missing in a river in South Yorkshire. Mackenzie Swift was last seen on Saturday evening. And Sir Keir Starmer will chair an 11-year-old boy who went missing in a river in South Yorkshire. Mackenzie Swift was last seen on Saturday evening. And Sir Keir Starmer will chair a cabinet meeting later. It's after more files were

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1: A government consultation on children's online experiences closed last week. Dorset Police has debunked claims from a reform councillor made on national TV. Cameron Adams said migrants were responsible for 40% of pending sex crime cases, but the force says that figure is actually 1%. Opposition councillors have demanded that he apologised. And Bournemouth's Air Festival will not be revived if it leads to higher council tax bills. That's come from town council leaders. The popular event, last held 2 years ago, attracted around 500,000 people but was cancelled to save money.
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1: Cloudy with sunny spells, rainy as well later with highs of 19 degrees. That's the latest. I'm Oliver Morgan.
4: Good morning, here we go then with Tuesday morning's Golden Hour on Nation Radio South. This is Mark Collins, and we're going to start with some sporting clues for our mystery year. The year in which Jack Charlton retired as the manager of the Republic of Ireland's national football team. Gary Lineker retired from playing at the age of 33. South Africa won the Rugby World Cup under Captain Francois Pienaar. Pete Sampras and Steffi Graf won their respective Wimbledon singles titles. The grand national winner in our mystery year was Royal Athlete. Michael Schumacher was the World Formula One champion. And Frank Bruno won the WBC World Heavyweight Championship. In which year? 07740938500. That's the WhatsApp number for your guesses, please. It's Tuesday morning on Nation South.

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1: Oh, lucky you. The Lightning Seeds on the Golden Hour for this Tuesday morning. Before that, I played you Diana King with Shy Guy. And the Boo Radleys, Wake Up Boo, getting us into Tuesday morning's Golden Hour here on Nation Radio South, the year in which John Major resigned as the Conservative leader and was challenged for the leadership by John Redwood, but survived and went on to win the election. The Israeli Prime Minister Yitzhak Rabin was assassinated in this year. We also lost Ronnie Cray, Kenny Everett, Michael Horden, the voice of Paddington Bear, Ginger Rogers, Peter Cook, Larry Grayson, Fred Perry, former Prime Minister Harold Wilson, Arthur Mullard, Dean Martin, Marty Kane, and Red Rum passed away in this year. Coming into the world, hello, Dua Lipa, Tom Grennan, and footballers Beth Mead and Jack Grealish. 07740938500 is my WhatsApp number if you'd like to have a guess this Tuesday morning on the Golden Hour on Nation South.

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1: Bobby Brown, Two Can Play That Game on the Golden Hour here on Nation South. And before that, Scarlett with an independent love song. Two more hits from the year when the Queen Mother left hospital, supporting herself with two walking sticks, just 18 days after having a hip replacement operation. Eric Cantona got a 9-month ban and was fined £20,000 for his kung fu attack on a Crystal Palace fan. Lisa Clayton became the first woman to sail non-stop around the world. Phone codes were prefixed with 01 in our mystery year. And 140 people became national lottery millionaires in this year. Well done to Rob on Hailing Island, PJ, Nail in the Boot, Treff, The Test and Simon the Motorcycle in Milford-on-Sea. They're right, along with Lee in a damp Shanklin. Nigel's got it in Portsmouth, Vicky in Denmead and Debbie and Bryony in Bassett. Well done. Josie and Adam in Gosport know their stuff, so does Jurassic Spark in Hythe. Pete in Southsea, Alison on Hailing Island, and Mike and the team at Tendercut Butchers in Waterlooville. You're right as well, and good to meet you on Sunday at Doxtable as well. Well done to Paff in Shanklin, Fred and Mark, who are laying slabs in West Moors. Peter and Mark at DKW Engineering in Portsmouth know their stuff. So do Chunky Dave and DJ Fluffy in the gang at Queen Alexandra Hospital. Steve's got it in Everton. Clive's got it in Burdham. Ben and the Applewood joinery team in Romsey are right. Mike the Bus in Broadstone, well done. Martin in Ryde. Daryl in Burselden. The boys at Future Fencing, you keep getting wet, then dry, then wet, then dry. Daryl's got it in Burselden as well. I've said that already. Josh at Rapid Welding, you've got it. Husey in Milford-on-Sea. Tony in Val in Waterlooville. Paul in Marchwood. And Cufty in Hythe, also right this morning. Mark Collins.
0: Golden Hour.
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1: Playing the original, I Love Your Baby. And before that, Tina Turner's Bond offering from our mystery year, GoldenEye. It was Pierce Brosnan's first outing as James Bond. It's also the year in which Camilla Parker Bowles and her husband Andrew ended their 21-year marriage, even though she had been seeing Prince Charles for many years before that. In Southampton, Premier League footballers John Fashanu, Hans Segers and Bruce Grobbelaar were charged with fixing matches. France exploded a nuclear bomb in the Pacific despite worldwide protests. Sony launched the PlayStation. Hugh Grant was arrested on a Hollywood boulevard with a companion called Divine Brown. And England football hooligans rioted at Lansdowne Road in Dublin, which halted a game between England and the Republic of Ireland. Well done to Lee, Valerie, Millie and Milo, listening on the Nation Player app in Weybridge. Sonia has got it in Emsworth. Pete the Plum in Sholing. Woody in Stubbington, correct this morning, along with Derek in Bournemouth and One Thumb Phil. Geordie Val in Gosport, correct. Matt's got it in Portsmouth and Roy in Dorchester, well done. Carly and the Admin Avengers in Gosport. Sandra and Derek in Denville's are right as well. Robin, Sandy and Carl in Maybush, well done. Tom and Christine at South Central Ambulance have got it. Pat in Ryde, Jeff and Angie in Shirley Warren. Louise and Nikki at Waltham Contracting is right as well. Well done to Claire in Wallacedown, John and Dina in Bournemouth. Clint and Teresa, the brains of the operation at Vector Wave on the Isle of Wight. Julie's right in Gosport and Kerry in Fair Oak, you've got it as well. Time for today's Golden Hour Golden Nugget from No Doubt.

Just a Girl from No Doubt is today's Golden Hour Golden Nugget here on Nation South. The year in which big movies included Shallow Grave, Apollo 13, Babe, Braveheart, The Shawshank Redemption, Casper, Dead Man Walking, Pocahontas and The Usual Suspects. The biggest film at the box office was Die Hard with a Vengeance, followed by Pixar's first feature-length film, Toy Story. The new James Bond movie was GoldenEye, with Pierce Brosnan's first outing as

0: Golden Hour
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1: With Mr. Bombastic himself, Shaggy on the Golden Hour. But from which year? A few more clues for you then. Robson Green and Jerome Flynn became pop stars after singing on an episode of the ITV drama Soldier Soldier. Their debut single, Unchained Melody, became one of the biggest selling singles of all time. It was the year of the famous summer Britpop battle between Blur and Oasis. Michael Jackson released Earth Song, which became his bestseller in this country. Richie Edwards from the Manic Street Preachers went missing in our mystery year. Robbie Williams left Take That. The Macarena was the big dance craze of the year. And the Beatles anthology was released. And Free as a Bird narrowly missed out on the number one song. In the USA, the top-selling song was Gangsta's Paradise from Coolio, which was the second biggest-selling song after Robson and Jerome in this country in our mystery year. Well done to Tracy in Titchfield. You've got it right this morning. Sandra and Billy enjoying Toast and Marmite in Gosport. Well done to Leslie in Cosham. Jill's got it in Bedhampton. Cheryl in Redbridge. John and Keely in Bishopstoke are right. Sean the Grumpy Cat in Cowes, well done. Kern, also in Bishopstoke, getting it right as well. And Craig and Stu in Fareham have gone with different years. Craig has gone with 1995. Stu has gone with 1996. The loser buys lunch. Stu, put your hand in your pocket. It's 1995.

0: Waterfalls wraps up Tuesday morning's Golden Hour here on Nation Radio South. The year, well done if you said 1995, 31 years ago. Another Golden Hour tomorrow morning at 9 here on Nation Radio South.
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10: Top stories this hour. The leader of Reform UK says the police watchdog needs to work quickly as it investigates the treatment of murder victim Henry Novak in Southampton. The 18-year-old student was stabbed in December but died in handcuffs after the Sikh man who attacked him falsely claimed to have been racially abused. Hampshire Police has apologised. 23-year-old Vikram Digwa was sentenced yesterday to at least 21 years behind bars, but Nigel Farage doesn't think that's long enough.
11: The sentence given was actually lower than the recommended minimum for a sustained, aggressive, murderous assault. And I'll be writing today to the Attorney General asking him to review the sentence.
10: Police searching a river in South Yorkshire for a missing 11-year-old boy say they've found a body. Mackenzie Swift was last seen on Saturday. The Prime Minister's meeting his cabinet after more files were released yesterday regarding Peter Mandelson's appointment as US ambassador. And there's a new Taylor Swift song on the way, written for the upcoming Toy Story 5 film.
12: Now for the news here in Dorset. Three men have been arrested on suspicion of murder after a man went missing from a sailing boat in Arne Bay. It happened on Friday night. It's believed the man went into the water. Searches are taking place to find him. Officers say they're still trying to establish what happened. Charities say a comprehensive approach to regulating online platforms is needed to keep children safe. Dorset Police recorded more than 300 offences involving child sexual abuse material in the last year. Lewis Keller is from the NSPCC and says a ban could be detrimental to... Police recorded more than 300 offences involving child sexual abuse material in the last year. Lewis Keller is from the NSPCC and says a ban could be detrimental to children's futures.
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2: Light showers today, plenty of cloud and sunny spells, highs of 19 degrees. That's the latest. I'm Oliver Morgan.
3: 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Good morning. Welcome to Tuesday morning show here on Nation Radio. This is Mark Collins. I'll be with you through till one. Got some

Madness with their version of Labby Sivri's It Must Be Love. Before that, I played you Shania Twain, Man, I Feel Like a Woman Tonight, and Eric Prydz with Call On Me, getting us into Tuesday morning show here on Nation Radio. Good morning, this is Mark Collins. You know, sometimes somebody tells you a secret, so you can't tell anybody. You can't tell anybody, but you can after Tuesday of next week. Well, last week, I found out a secret, and I haven't been able to tell anybody until today, so I'm going to tell you. As you may or may not know, my eldest daughter works for Virgin Atlantic, and she's one of many thousands of cabin crew who work on a regular basis for Virgin Atlantic. But she was picked as one of the elite crew members to fly the England football team from Birmingham to Florida yesterday. She knows nothing about football and is not interested in football at all. I was very excited when she told me last Thursday. She said, Dad, you cannot tell anybody until the flight has happened. The flight happened yesterday, so I'm allowed to tell you now. Hashtag proud dad. And she wasn't allowed to take any photographs either.

0: here on Nation Radio South. And before that, Take That and You're a Superstar. Their tour continues across the UK. They're in Coventry this coming Thursday night, and then they go to the likes of Wembley, Sunderland, Glasgow, Cardiff and Manchester. Take That here on Nation South. Good Gold Now this morning. 1995 it was, the year that Sony launched the PlayStation. Match.com became the new online dating site, and eBay sold its very first item, a laser pen. Plus, I played you songs from the Lightning Seeds, Bobby Brown and Tina Turner's Bond Offering. Another golden hour for you to guess tomorrow morning at 9 here on Nation Radio South. Nation
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0: Euphoria on Nation Radio. And before that, I played you Gangsters Paradise from Coolio. 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
0: Yeah, last Friday, Pete and his wife, Sian, got a bit emotional when they realised they'd won £750,000. 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We will make a call to a randomly chosen number. 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A guaranteed winner. 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

0: Tears for Fears, there's Shout on Nation Radio, and the Kid Laroi before that with Stay. We will be celebrating the birthday just before 11 o'clock of a frontman of a band formed in Islington in North London back in 1979. They've had number one singles in this country. They also played at Live Aid, and they were the fathers, really, along with Duran Duran, of the new romantic movement back in the early 1980s. Find out exactly whose birthday it is just before 11 this morning here on Nation Radio.
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Lola Young with Messi on Nation Radio. Good morning, this is Mark Collins. Welcome to Tuesday Morning Show. If you just joined us, it's the 2nd of June. Happy birthday to you if it's your birthday today. It was on this day back in 1966. Frank Sinatra was at number one on the singles charts with Strangers in the Night. On this day in 1976, Wings set a new world record when they performed in front of 67,100 fans in Seattle, the largest attendance for an indoor crowd. Prince made his live British debut at the Lyceum Ballroom in London on this day in 1981. And on this day in 1984, Wham had their first UK number one. Wake Me Up Before You Go-Go went to the top of the charts on this day in 84. Rolling Stone Bill Wyman secretly married 19-year-old Mandy Smith on this day in 1989. And we lost the American guitarist and singer Bo Diddley. He passed away on this day in 2008. Would have been Charlie Watts' birthday today, the drummer with the Rolling Stones, born on this day in 1941. Tim Rice Oxley, the piano player and singer of Keen. He's 50 years old today. And celebrating his 66th birthday today, the frontman of Spandau Ballet. Happy birthday to Tony Hadley.

0: with Steve Norman on the saxophone, Through the Barricades from Spandau Ballet. And happy birthday to their lead singer, Tony Hadley. He is 66 years old today. Good morning, it's Mark Collins here on Nation Radio. We've got the latest news headlines for you next at 11 o'clock. And then get your linking caps on for Tuesday morning's weekday link at 11:20. 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
6: Top stories this hour. A court's been hearing how former SNP chief exec Peter Murrell embezzled over £400,000 from the party. Prosecutors have revealed he purchased a motorhome as well as other luxury goods. A cabinet minister says footage of a murder victim being handcuffed as he lay dying is absolutely harrowing. Nick Thomas Simmons says it's quite right for the police watchdog to investigate the treatment of 18-year-old Henry Novak. He was arrested because his attacker claimed to have been racially abused.
7: We have to look at the conduct of what happened here and draw the lessons. It is also the case that up and down the country, even I'm sure as we are speaking, there will be police officers running towards danger when others are running in the opposite direction, putting their bodies on the line.
6: Vikram Digwa was jailed for life yesterday. A body has been recovered in the search for an 11-year-old boy who went missing in a river in South Yorkshire. Mackenzie Swift was last seen on Saturday. And there's a new Taylor Swift song on the way, written for the upcoming Toy Story 5 film.
8: Now for the news here in Dorset. Police have arrested three men on suspicion of murder as investigations continue into the disappearance of a man from a sailing boat in Arne Bay. It's believed he went into the water on Friday night. Searches are taking place to find him as officers try to establish what happened. Calls are being made for a more comprehensive way to keep young people safe online. Instead of a blanket social media ban for under-16s, Dorset Police recorded more than 300 offences involving child sexual abuse material in the last year. Lewis Keller is from the NSPCC and tells us action is vital to protecting children from harm.
9: That sort of harm could include things like nude images of them being shared between offenders or that they're being financially blackmailed with those nude images.
8: A government consultation on children's online experiences closed last week. And Bournemouth's Air Festival won't be revived if it leads to higher council tax bills, according to town council leaders. The popular event, last held back in 2024, attracted around 500,000 people but was cancelled to save money.
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0: before you go, there's something I want you to have.
1: 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But wait a minute, isn't this...
0: Yeah, yes it is.
1: But I thought the old lady dropped it into the ocean in the air.
0: Well, baby, I went down and got it for you.
1: Aw, you shouldn't have.

0: from the film Rocky III, of course. Survivor, Eye of the Tiger on Nation Radio. Before that, Britney with Oops, I Did It Again. And I'm Your Man from Wham, getting us into another hour of the best variety of hits. £750,000 to be won this coming Friday. Make me a
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0: Yep, last Friday we paid out £750,000 to Pete. He and his partner Sean are on their way to the vets. When they got the call, they said this money will change their lives. I'm sure £750,000 will change your life as well. This is what you need to do to be in with a chance of winning that cash on Friday. 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Calls to that number are charged at the standard rate. You've got to be over the age of 18, and all the rules of this network competition are on our website. Lines close at 5 o'clock Friday afternoon, and then somebody will win the lot. 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

0: There's the calling on Nation Radio with Wherever You Will Go. And that's so true from Gracie Abrams before that. Right, it's time for Tuesday morning's weekday link. And today's weekday link is what we call in the business a blankety blank type weekday link. That means one word will link all three songs. I will play you the first two songs, suss out what the word is that connects those two songs, apply the same logic, please, and come up with song number three before midday. On this WhatsApp number, 07740938500. Send me your guesses for song number three on that WhatsApp number to Nation Radio, and I'll play it just before midday to see if you're right.
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This is song number two. And

On this morning's Weekday Link on Nation Radio is Lena Marlin with Sitting Down Here. Song number one, Living La Vida Loca from Ricky Martin. There's one word that connects those two songs. What is the word? And more importantly, what is song number three? 07740938500 is my WhatsApp number for your guesses on Tuesday morning's Weekday Link here on Nation Radio.

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on Nation Radio for this Tuesday morning with you, Sexy Thing. And before that, Kygo and Whitney with Higher Love. Thank you for all the entries for today's weekday link. A lot of people thought it was Room, the word which linked all three songs. You've got Living La Vida Loca and Sitting Down Here. So you could have Living Room and Sitting Room. It's not Room. So many people went Waiting for a Star to Fall for Waiting Room. Breakfast in Bed, Bed Shaped or Beds Are Burning for Bedroom. It's not Room, I'm afraid. Well done to Martin and Patricia. First through with the right answer. All will be revealed and all will be explained just before midday today here on Nation Radio.

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Nation Radio, there's Man I Need. Right, today's weekday link. A lot of, as I say, a lot of people thought it was Room because we had Ricky Martin with Living La Vida Loca for Living Room and Lena Marlin was Sitting Down Here for Sitting Room. It wasn't Room. It was House. House Martin, House Sitting. And well done to Martin and Patricia, who said, how about Household? Hold Me Now from the Thompson Twins.

0: Hold Me Now from the Thompson Twins. The word house linked all three songs today. House Martin, House Sitting and Household. Simple as that. Another one tomorrow morning at 11:20 here on Nation Radio. On the way next, though, stand by your beds for the Nation 80s Takeover. An hour of 80s songs between midday and 1 o'clock here on Nation.
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14: Top stories this hour. A court's heard former SNP chief exec Peter Murrell bought three vehicles with funds embezzled from the party, including a motorhome he drove for just 4 miles. Prosecutors have set out how he created fake invoices to cover his offences. Alan Cameron KC says much of the money was spent on luxury goods.
15: Umbrellas with a total cost of £1,990.50. Two salt and pepper grinders from Lalique, costing £2,618.16.
14: The ex-husband of former First Minister Nicola Sturgeon will be sentenced later this month. A minister says footage of a teenage murder victim being handcuffed by police as he lay dying is absolutely harrowing. Nick Thomas Simmons says it's right for the police watchdog to investigate the treatment of Henry Novak, who was arrested because his attacker claimed to have been racially abused. And the government's committed to a target of cutting the UK's greenhouse gases by 87% on 1990 levels by 2040.
2: Now for the news here in Dorset. Three men have been arrested on suspicion of murder after a man went missing from a sailing boat in Arne Bay. It happened on Friday night. It's believed the man went into the water. Searches are taking place to find him. Officers say they're still trying to establish what happened. Charities say a comprehensive approach to regulating online platforms is needed to keep children safe. Dorset Police recorded more than 300 offences involving child sexual abuse material in the last year. Lewis Keller is from the NSPCC and says a ban could be detrimental to children's futures.
16: The online world is now such a central part of children, young people and everyone's lives that it is important that children have the tools they need for when they reach, whether it's 16 or whatever the age it is that the government decides to go for.
2: A government consultation on children's online experiences closed last week. And BCP Council say the town's air festival will not return if it means a rise in the council tax precept. It was cancelled last year to help balance the authority's budget.
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2: Light showers today, plenty of cloud and sunny spells, highs of 19 degrees. That's the latest. I'm Oliver Morgan.
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0: And here we go with Tuesday afternoon's edition. Nothing but 1980s songs between now and 1 o'clock. And we'll start the hour with a man who is now 83.

It's my other half's favourite Duran Duran song. She absolutely loves it. The Reflex from Duran Duran. Before that, Blondie with their version of The Tide Is High, originally a hit from a Jamaican band in the 60s called The Paragons. And yes, 83-year-old George Benson with Gimme the Night gets us into Tuesday afternoon's edition of the Nation 80s Takeover from Nation Radio. And we'll dive straight in with a large slice of Gorgonzola.

0: Well, if you had the album popped in, sold out back in 1987, and I did, it was track one, side one. A good old album, you can't beat it. Wet, wet, wet with Wishing I Was Lucky on the Nation 80s Takeover, and before that, this large slice of cheese from Annika with her Japanese Boy. Still to come on the Nation 80s Takeover for this Tuesday afternoon, songs on the way from Southampton's Howard Jones and Gloria Estefan as well. Nation
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Howard Jones and his new song on the Nation 80s Takeover here on Nation Radio. And before that, The Rhythm Is Gonna Get You from Gloria Estefan. Now, Paul McCartney last week released some more solo material. His 18th solo album is called Dungeon Lane, after a particular part of Liverpool where he grew up. And it was released on the 29th of May. What was that? Last Friday. Here he is, though, back in the 1980s and coming up on Nation Radio.

0: what's the connection between those two songs? Ah, there is a connection between those two songs I've just played you. Tracy Ullman, They Don't Know, and Paul McCartney with Coming Up. Paul McCartney appears in the video of They Don't Know by Tracy Ullman. There you go. Not just a pretty face. It's the Nation 80s Takeover for this Tuesday afternoon. Here on Nation Radio.
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0: The spectacular circus musical Barnum is coming to the Bournemouth Pavilion, starring Lee Mead as the world's greatest showman. 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
2: 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Are you?

0: Originally released in 1984, but in fact it was a bigger hit in 1993 thanks to the VW advert. The Bluebells with Young at Heart wraps up Tuesday afternoon's edition of the Nation 80s Takeover here on Nation Radio South. Thanks for your company. I will see you for Wednesday morning's Golden Hour tomorrow morning at 9 o'clock here on Nation South. Tony Shepherd's on the way next after the latest news headlines at 1 o'clock. Nation
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18: The top story.
12: stories this hour. UK Athletics has been fined £350,000 for the corporate manslaughter of a Paralympic athlete who died during a training session in East London. Part of a metal cage fell on UAE shot putter Abdullah Hayeye at Newham Leisure Centre in 2017. The police watchdog has confirmed investigators will meet the family of murder victim Henry Novak. They're looking into his treatment by officers who handcuffed him as he lay dying in Southampton in December.
18: What's happened to you, all right?
19: Been stabbed.
18: You've been stabbed? Whereabouts? I don't think you have, mate.
12: The student's attacker falsely accused him of a racist attack. Vikram Digwa was jailed for at least 21 years yesterday. And former SNP chief executive Peter Morrill faked invoices and falsified records as he embezzled £400,000 in party funds. A court heard he bought a £124,000 motorhome, but only ever drove it 4 miles, as well as cars and a robot lawnmower.
20: Now for the news here in Dorset. Police have arrested 3 men on suspicion of murder as investigations continue into the disappearance of a man from a sailing boat in Arne Bay. It's believed he went into the water on Friday night. Searches are taking place to find him as officers try to establish what happened. Calls are being made for a more comprehensive way to keep young people safe online. Instead of a blanket social media ban for under 16s, Dorset Police recorded more than 300 offences involving child sexual abuse material in the last year. Lewis Keller is from the NSPCC and tells us action is vital to protecting children from harm.
21: That sort of harm could include things like nude images of them being shared between offenders, or that they're being financially blackmailed with those nude images.
20: A government consultation on children's online experiences closed last week. And Bournemouth's Air Festival won't be revived if it leads to higher council tax bills, according to town council leaders. The popular event, last held back in 2024, attracted around 500,000 people, but was cancelled to save money.
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20: Light showers today, plenty of cloud and sunny spells, highs of 19 degrees. That's the latest. I'm Oliver Morgan. Nation
0: 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Thank you for that. More great 80s from midday tomorrow on Nation's 80s Takeover. I've got your 90s sorted after two, but before that, it's Katy Perry and Firework on Nation Radio for your Tuesday afternoon.

just pure rock classic. It's Def Leppard and Animal on Nation Radio. We really have got the best variety of hits through your afternoon. 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In fact, she's now officially a billionaire. 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

0: the soundtrack of that classic 80s movie, The Breakfast Club. It's Simple Minds and Don't You Forget About Me. It's Nation Radio. Good afternoon. Tony Shepherd with you. 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

0: Mike Posner, cooler than me on Nation Radio. Happy birthday if you're celebrating today. You share your birthday with Spandau Ballet's very own Tony Hadley, and that's true. And also John Coleshaw, impressionist extraordinaire. Here's Olivia Rodrigo. Love this track from her. It's Vampire, playing here at Nation.
1: Hate to give the satisfaction asking how you're doing now. 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

0: Such a catchy song, I love it. 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

0: Miles Smith and Niall Horan, they seem to have had a ball recording that one. It's called Drive Safe, playing here on Nation Radio. 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
15: The top stories this hour. UK Athletics has been fined £350,000 for the corporate manslaughter of a Paralympian who died during a training session in East London. Part of a metal cage fell on UAE shot putter Abdullah Hayyai at Newham Leisure Centre in 2017. Keith Davis, who was head of sport for that year's World Paralympic Athletics Championships, has been given a community order. Here's Judge Richard Marks KC speaking to him.
16: They submit that the evidence shows that you knew that the cage had not been erected in accordance with the instructions, and that you must have known that a failure to erect the cage in such circumstances would give rise to a risk of collapse.
15: Officials in Ukraine say at least 18 people have died after a series of overnight attacks by Russia. Dozens of people are injured and authorities fear people are trapped in the rubble. And actor Owen Rhys-Davies, who's best known for his role in Twin Peaks: The Return, has died at the age of 44. The news was shared by his family.
11: Now for news here in Dorset, a man from Bournemouth has been arrested after a woman was assaulted with a glass bottle in Weymouth. Police were called to reports of an argument at a petrol station in King Street on Saturday night and say the victim's injuries are thought to be serious. A 22-year-old's in custody for questioning on suspicion of causing wounding with intent, making threats to kill and controlling or coercive behaviour. People in Dorset have been asked for their views on local community safety issues and priorities. The Dorset Community Safety Partnership is shaping its new plan to tackle issues like domestic abuse and violent crime. There's an online event on June the 18th for anyone wanting to take part. And people in Boscombe West, Hamworthy West and Turlin Moor and West Howe can help to decide how up to £20 million will be spent in their area through the government's Pride in Place programme. Applications are now open for residents to get involved in shaping public spaces and neighbourhoods over the next decade.
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11: A mix of sunny spells and scattered showers across the region today. Highs of 17 degrees Celsius. That's the latest. I'm Owen Ahrens.
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0: Back we go to the decade of some questionable fashions, some quite iconic movie blockbusters, and some fantastic music. Madonna kicks off Back to the 90s.

Dave and Neville, thanks for having us on this afternoon. Doing a bit of decorating. They requested Depeche Mode, Enjoy the Silence. So that is for you on Nation Radio's Back to the 90s, Monday to Friday from 2. The best 90s around, the guilty pleasures, the Britpop, which I've got just around the corner, courtesy of Blur. And Paula Abdul plays now on Nation.

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OMC, How Bizarre on Nation Radio. I'm Tony Shepherd. More 90s from 2 tomorrow. And don't forget, Nation 90s has the best 90s on tap whenever you're in the mood. 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So today, 2nd of June, is, well, it's some interesting national days. It's not only National Leave the Office Early Day, as we look at the boss, hint, hint. Well, the man on the radio said it's also National I Love My Dentist Day, which I thought is quite appropriate to do at around about 2:30.

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0: Maroon 5 and Memories on Nation Radio. We've got the best variety of hits right across your Tuesday afternoon, and more of the good stuff coming up after 3 o'clock, after we get up to date with the local, national and international headlines. 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
16: Top stories this hour. Downing Street says a police watchdog investigation into the murder of Henry Novak, who was falsely accused of racism, must deliver answers. An officer can be heard in body cam footage saying he didn't think the 18-year-old had been stabbed as he was handcuffed while he lay dying in Southampton in December. Home Secretary Siobhana Mahmood says the proper process will be followed.
17: The IOPC will be equipped and encouraged to act to find the truth and to ensure, if necessary, that there are consequences.
16: Prosecutors have revealed how invoices were falsified to cover up £400,000 of misused SNP finances by the former chief exec. Among purchases, a court heard Peter Murrell spent £2,000 on umbrellas. UK Athletics has been fined £350,000 for the corporate manslaughter of a Paralympian who died when a shot put cage collapsed during training. 36-year-old Abdullah Heyeye was killed during a practice session in East London in 2017. And football legend Sir Kenny Dalglish has revealed he's got cancer.
18: Now for the news here in Dorset, and a man's been arrested by police investigating reports a woman was attacked with a glass bottle after an argument in Weymouth. Officers say it happened early on Sunday morning after reports a man and a woman were arguing at a petrol station in King Street just before midnight on Saturday. A 22-year-old from Bournemouth was detained on suspicion of causing wounding with intent, making threats to kill and coercive or controlling behaviour. People in our county are being invited to share their thoughts on community safety issues and priorities. The Dorset Community Safety Partnership's new plan covers problems like rural crime and sexual offences. An online session is happening on the 18th of June to hear from the public. And three Bournemouth and Poole communities are set for a boost with up to £20 million each to be invested through the government's Pride in Place programme. People living in Boscombe West, Hamworthy West and Turlin Moor and West Howe can now apply for help to decide how the money is spent over the next 10 years.
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18: Mix of sunny spells and scattered showers across the region today. Highs of 17 degrees Celsius. That's the latest. I'm Owen Ahrens. Yeah.
0: Good afternoon. Tony Shepherd here with you, getting you through your afternoon as we head back to the 80s with Huey Lewis in the news and 1.21 gigawatts of music power.

Just iconic George Michael and Careless Whisper on Nation Radio with the best variety of hits. I'm Tony Shepherd. Kylie in there as well. Of course, that Netflix documentary is going really strong in the ratings and a real eye-opener as well. Great. It's a must for Kylie fans. Here's the script. Love this new track from Danny and the Boys. This is Man in the Arena on Nation Radio. If I

0: Just the catchy stuff. This is Nation Radio, home of the best variety of hits. Tony Shepherd here, afternoon. Make me a
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Got to say hello to Lily, who's being very well behaved in the car this afternoon. Mum Katie got in touch. Thanks for getting in touch. Loving that you're both listening to us. Let's go old school here on Nation Radio with this Kim Appleby number from the 90s first.

0: Meatloaf featuring Cher, it's Dead Ringer for Love on Nation Radio's Old School Run. We brought you Kim Appleby just before that with GLAD as well. A song which I'd completely forgotten about, I won't lie, but it was great to hear it again. More Old School Run classics tomorrow afternoon at around about this time, and see if you can work out our mystery year tomorrow morning at 9 a.m. on the Golden Hour.
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18: Good afternoon. Starting in Christchurch, really slow around the town centre. Westbound from Stony Cross and the bypass is queuing through to Stour Road. Very slow inbound over Tuckton Bridge and also Fairmile Road. And it's slow through town as well, Purewell. Ellingham to Ibsley, A338 works are delaying you. Wimborne Road, Kinston's congested, as are all routes around the Wallacestown roundabout. It's slow from County Gates on Lindsay Road. Paul Road, Branksome stays closed. And Wimborne slow at the works, Julian's Bridge.
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14: The top stories at this hour. The Home Secretary has revealed a police officer has been sent death threats, having been wrongly identified as being involved in the case of Henry Novak's murder. The 18-year-old was stabbed and then handcuffed as he lay dying. As a court heard, his killer falsely accused him of racism. Chris Philp is the Shadow Home Secretary.
15: Henry told the police he could not breathe 9 times. He told them he had been stabbed 4 times. The response from the officer, we've all heard, was to say, I don't think you have, mate.
14: Shabana Mahmood says the police watchdogs investigating in the case shouldn't be used to turn communities against one another. Crystal drinking glasses, Nintendo consoles and a motorhome have been revealed among the items purchased by Peter Murrell using money he embezzled from the SNP. A court heard the party's former chief executive faked invoices. And a British couple have lost an appeal against a conviction in Iran for spying. Craig and Lindsay Foreman, who deny the offence, are serving 10-year jail terms.
16: Now, for news here in Dorset, a man from Bournemouth has been arrested after a woman was assaulted with a glass bottle in Weymouth. Police were called to reports of an argument at a petrol station in King Street on Saturday night and say the victim's injuries are thought to be serious. A 22-year-old's in custody for questioning on suspicion of causing wounding with intent, making threats to kill and controlling or coercive behaviour. People in Dorset have been asked for their views on local community safety issues and priorities. The Dorset Community Safety Partnership is shaping its new plan to tackle issues like domestic abuse and violent crime. There's an online event on June the 18th for anyone wanting to take part. And people in Boscombe West, Hamworthy West and Turlin Moor and West Howe can help to decide how up to £20 million will be spent in their area through the government's Pride in Place programme. Applications are now open for residents to get involved in shaping public spaces and neighbourhoods over the next decade.
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16: Some showers continuing overnight into the morning across the region. Highs of 18 degrees tomorrow. That's the latest. I'm Owen Ahrens.
17: Hello, good afternoon to you. It's Andy Jackson here with Selena Ross. Welcome along to Tuesday's Tea Time Show. 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

0: this is Deja Radio across the South with the best variety of hits, and it's Andy Jackson and Selena Ross here. And our question of the day, Selena, well, we were talking just before we came on air, you were saying that we were both saying that we were pleased that it had been raining overnight, and you said it's a what?
1: Oh yeah, it's nice to have a bit of respite from the heat.
0: How weird is this that the question of the day is, what is something you've been saying wrong all your life? Now, you have said a bit of respite, R-E-S-P-I-T-E. Yes. This is correct. My son, who's in his 30s now, was talking to one of his clients on the phone, and he asked he was just making conversation. He said to his client, are you going to have a respite day? A respite day. And I think he actually put it in writing as a respite day as well. And obviously he said, what's a respite day?
1: Wow.
0: And I suppose you could see, see, can't you? Yeah.
1: Because you kind of say it, and as you say it, you sort of think, oh, that sounds about right. So you can easily go through life just thinking that was right.
0: You're going to have a rest and a bite to eat. A respite day.
1: Nice.
0: So this is the thing that we're doing today. What have you been saying wrong all your life? It could be you've pronounced something wrong. It could be respite. Could be anything. But join in the group. We'd love to know on WhatsApp, the usual number, 07740 938 500. And on Facebook, where you'll find us at Nation Radio South.
2: 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Walk the dog. Kids are back.
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6: Been some fairly torrential downpours across some parts of the area, leaving localised flooding in places. Northbound A351 is slowing from Holston Heath to Wimborne. We've got works at Julian's Bridge. It does look to be slow outbound there, with queues back along St Margaret's Hill. The works around the Pottery Junction eastbound on Poole Road, Branksome continue. Very congested in Branksome, Poole Road, Lindsay Road and Alder Road. Christchurch westbound slow on the bypass to Fountain Way. Slow inbound on Purewell.
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Nation Radio with Diana Ross coming up in a couple of seconds, and things we've been getting wrong all of our lives. Vanessa says, at Christmas a few years ago, I asked my lodger to get me a tunis cake from Sainsbury's. He came back with a tuna steak. He still gives me a tin of tuna every Christmas. Who else we got? Sarah Louise Blunden says, I always thought espresso was expresso. And also for years that I thought Roald Dahl, the author, was called Ronald Dahl, like Ronald McDonald. Lynn Whittington has been pronouncing rule plugs, like the things you screw into the wall, rule plugs as raw plugs all her life. Do keep them coming. Station Radio.

0: Nation Radio across the south with the best variety of hits. Nice bit of respite from the hot weather, Selena, today, isn't it?
1: That's what we've had. We've had a respite day today, haven't we?
0: This is the question of the day. What have you been saying wrong all your life? It's not respite, it's respite. Obviously, Selena got it wrong. My son in his 30s has been getting it wrong all his life. Till he wrote it down, was unaware. Unaware. So have you been saying anything wrong all your life, Selena?
1: Well, many will say I have many pronunciations wrong, but we could argue about that till the cows come home. But, Paul, I think I was about a year ago. You know how you say, oh, it's cupboard love, you know, if a cat comes and sort of, you know, walks around your feet, wants some food, oh, it's cupboard love. Up till about a year ago, I didn't realise he was saying covered love.
0: Ooh.
1: And he thought it was covered love, like, oh, well, you sort of cover yourself up a bit because you're sort of, you know, you're covering the love up because you want some food. And I said, it doesn't make any sense.
0: No.
1: He said, well, cupboard love doesn't. I said, it does. I said, they're loving you because they want what's in the cupboard.
0: In the cupboard,
1: so,
0: yeah.
1: Yeah, so, yeah, up to about a year ago, he thought it was covered love. And there you go. You can get to your 50s and think that way.
0: I'm sure there are other things I've been getting wrong for many years. What's that tip, the recycling centre, where there's two different pronunciations near Bournemouth, and there's two different pronunciations of the name, and nobody's quite do you know the one I'm thinking about?
1: I do, yes. It's like the Longham Longham of this
0: that's
1: world.
0: The one, yes, the
1: yes.
0: Longham Bridge.
1: Oh,
0: Longham
1: the
0: Bridge,
1: arguments,
0: yes.
1: I've had, yes. The arguments we've had. Thing is, no one's right or wrong in my opinion. I think you know, myself and my lovely ex-colleague Kate, we've always kind of just stuck with one pronunciation. You got to kind of stick with one or the other, or we mix and match. Who knows what happens?
0: Say it with confidence. Join in with the group. What have you been getting wrong all your life? WhatsApp is 07740938500. 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
1: 8:35, if you're travelling eastbound, it's slowing towards the Beer Regis roundabout and westbound to the Stadium roundabout at Dorchester. Busy with the work, Julian's Bridge in Wimborne. Very slow into Wimborne on Lye Road. Congestion throughout Branksome, still gas work closing Poole Road eastbound there. Parley Lane slowing towards Herne. Christchurch Bypass, that's slowing westbound towards Fountain Way. And still busy A338 at the works in Ellingham.
13: Travel
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Out of our all-time top five, we went with Stevie Wonder and Alison Moyet, and I'd love to play yours one afternoon. 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

0: It's Nation Radio across the South with the best variety of hits. If you're looking for love, by the way, the topical tune news story could be right up your alley, right up your street, if you'll pardon the expression. 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
11: The top stories this hour. The Home Secretary is warning of a dangerous undercurrent in the reaction to a murdered university student's arrest after he'd been stabbed in Southampton. Henry Novak was placed in handcuffs in December after his killer falsely accused him of racism.
12: A police officer unrelated to this case has been misidentified online and subjected to death threats. He has been forced to relocate to protect himself and his family. Misinformation and inflammatory commentary is making a dreadful situation even worse.
11: A pedestrian who was hit by a Metropolitan Police van as she crossed the road has settled a legal claim against the force for £1.3 million. The woman, who can't be identified for legal reasons, suffered serious head injuries after this happened in Streatham in 2019 and is now cared for by her family. And a teenager accused of an alleged bomb hoax at the Peter Kay show has been removed from a Crown Court hearing after beginning to undress. The Utilita Arena in Birmingham was evacuated last month.
8: Now for the news in Dorset, and families of those killed in the RAF Chinook crash on the Mull of Kintyre have honoured their loved ones 32 years after the disaster. Campaigners are still waiting for answers as to why personnel were allowed on the unworthy aircraft. Suzanne Phoenix from Portland's husband was one of the 29 men who died. She's renewing calls for a public inquiry.
13: Of course we got on with our lives as best we could, and everybody felt they knew Ian, because not that I was the whinging widow talking about him all the time, but the fact that I talked about the injustice of what had happened and what an exciting man he was. And he would have wanted us as a family to continue to protect other people that flew.
8: And a man's been arrested by police investigating reports a woman was attacked with a glass bottle after an argument in Weymouth. Officers say it happened early on Sunday morning after reports a man and a woman were arguing at a petrol station in King Street just before midnight on Saturday. The 22-year-old from Bournemouth was detained on suspicion of causing wounding with intent, making threats to kill and coercive or controlling behaviour.
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8: Some showers continuing overnight into the morning across the region. Highs of 18 degrees tomorrow. That's the latest. I'm Owen Ahrens.
0: 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Andy and Selena here on the Tea Time Show. 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

Ella Langley, Choosing Texas. New music here on Nation Radio across the South. We've got the best variety of hits. We're asking things you've been getting wrong all your life. Play Richie says, Andy, my better half being Polish says a few English words differently, such as Kolislav for coleslaw and dandelion for dandelion. I'm liking that. Play Richie and Katsu the Cat in Salisbury. Thank you for that. We're Nation Radio. I've never been

0: This is Nation Radio, where it's time for the topical tune. Andy Jackson and Selena Ross here. We're talking dating today, Selena.
1: Ooh.
0: Dating. Well, it's been a while since I've been... Do you know what? I've never swiped, actually. I'm pre-swiping left and right days.
1: Pre-swipe? Nothing wrong with that at all.
0: One in six singletons haven't been on a date with someone they first met in real life in the past 2 years. 83% hoping to meet somebody organically, careful with the pronunciation, this summer, rather than through an online swipe. Now, I don't have an issue with, I met my other half, Sophie, we met online, and it's been best part of 20 years now. So, you know, there is, as far as I'm concerned, the system is working, but...
1: Absolutely.
0: But there are things, you know, people do prefer to, you know, to meet face to face, whatever works for you. But we need a tune for the topical tune. And if you are looking for love, I'm going for, don't take this the wrong way, Soph, I still haven't found what I'm looking for. That's
1: it's not a personal statement. It's merely a song
0: tune.
1: Title.
0: Just a tune, please. I just realised what I, oh my God, I'm in the doghouse now. Still haven't found what I'm looking for now is my topical tune suggestion. That is all. And we'd love to know yours as well. Join in on Facebook at Nation Radio South. We'll play the best one after six.
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16: 8:31, slow westbound to Camford Bottom. Reports of an incident there whilst heading westbound into Christchurch on the bypass. Slow to Fountain Way. Summerford Road is very slow into town onto Purewell as well. Parley Lane stays busy towards Herne. We've got works at Julian's Bridge, Wimborne still, and also the gaswork, Paul Road, Branksome, still closing in eastbound from the Pottery Junction. Looking really slow currently leaving Portland.
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If you're a Kate Bush fan, maybe you have not yet seen Cloud Busting with the music of Kate Bush going to Fareham Live on Friday, if you fancy catching that one, with the entire sweep of material over Kate Bush's career. That's one idea. 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

Miley Cyrus on Nation Radio with our topical tune today for the one in six people who haven't been on a date with someone that they've actually met in real life in the past couple of years. It's all been online. 83% of them say they are hoping to meet somebody in real life this year. Well, good luck with that. Mark James going for I Want to Hold Your Hand by the Beatles as our topical tune. Just a Feeling by Bad Manners, says Tracy Wiles, or A Lovely Worth Waiting For by Shaky is another good one as well. Caroline Murphy, Together in Electric Dreams, Phil Oakey and Giorgio Moroder, Vanessa Oliver, Shy Boy, or Single Ladies, or Blank Space, Bananarama, Beyonce and Taylor Swift, and Kev going for Summer Lovin', John Travolta and Olivia Newton-John, or Life Is What You Make It from Talk Talk. Keep them coming. We will play the best one just after six tonight on Nation Radio.

0: 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Andy Jackson's Lena Ross here, digging myself an ever deeper hole with my topical tune for the people who are dating. I still haven't found what I'm looking for. Just coincidentally fits the topical tune. It's nothing.
1: Of course it does. Absolutely. There is no meaning behind this at all.
0: What are you going with, Selena Ross?
1: Well, I thought it's been some years since I've had a crush, and I think a crush is a nice thing. So let's go for Jennifer Page.
0: Jennifer Page and Crush would be good. 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
1: 8:31, usual slow traffic heading westbound, heading towards Merley. Still looking really slow leaving Portland at the moment. And Ringwood Road is congested southbound to Bear Cross. Herne to Blackwater, that stretch of Christchurch Road is slow. Slow from Matcham's Lane to Herne as well. Whilst into Christchurch westbound on the bypass, the A35, slow to Fountain Way, slow into town along Summerford Road and Purewell as well.
13: Travel.
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Radio on the Tuesday Tea Time Show with Andy Jackson and Selena Ross. Loving your topical tune suggestions today for the people who are hoping to meet dating partners in real life rather than on an app this year. Good luck with that, as we say. But some really good suggestions coming in, including Too Shy from Kajagoogoo, says Lee Shearing. Teresa going for Where Is the Love? Roberta Flack and Donny Hathaway. Adrian Stowe going for Kissing with Confidence, Will Powers. And Jane Roberts going for Who Are You from The Who. Keep them coming.

0: This is Nation Radio. Super busy on Facebook and WhatsApp tonight for the topical tune. We're going to play it just after the news in a couple of moments. For the people hoping to meet partners, not online, but in real life this year. If you're dating, maybe that's the thing to do this time around. Andy Lynn going for The Real McCoy, Come and Get Your Love, or The Beatles and Real Love. Louise going for You'll Never Know What You're Missing by The Real Thing, or Where Is the Love, Black Eyed Peas. Even better than The Real Thing from U2, or Still Haven't Found What I'm Looking For for U2. And Rochelle going for Elvis the Pelvis and Are You Lonesome Tonight. Could be one of those, could be any one of those. We'll find out in just a moment with our topical tune on Nation Radio.
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16: The top stories this hour. The Home Secretary has described the murder of a university student in Southampton last year as a vile act. The police watchdog is investigating officers' handling of the case after Henry Novak was handcuffed as he lay dying when his killer falsely accused him of racism. Shabana Mahmood's told the Commons it can't be used to turn communities against one another. Reform UK leader Nigel Farage has given his reaction.
17: The last words on earth this man heard were his rights being read out to him, all because of a false accusation of racism.
16: South West Water has been fined almost £2 million for supplying water unfit for human consumption. It's after a parasitic outbreak in Devon in May 2024. Exeter Magistrates Court heard how hundreds of people reported being unwell, including children, with some requiring hospital treatment. And a ban on 0 hours contracts could be one step closer after the government launched the consultation. Ministers say they want to end what they call exploitative arrangements where workers don't have guaranteed working hours.
8: Now for the news in Dorset, and the Portland widow who lost her husband in the RAF Mullet Kintyre crash 32 years ago is paying tribute to him today. Wreaths have been laid in memory of the 29 people killed on board the RAF Chinook. There have been renewed calls for the truth following the release of documents stating long-standing concerns surrounding the aircraft's safety. Susan Phoenix says families have been silenced for three decades.
18: They were working for the security of their country, for their fellow men and women, and we felt very slighted. I certainly was personally gaslit a lot, and they kept us very separate, really. We never got to know each other until the last 2 years. The powers that be were told, well, you don't make a fuss, because the other widows don't want a fuss.
8: And elsewhere, people in Boscombe West, Hamworthy West, Turlin Moor and West Howe can help decide how up to £25 million will be spent in their area through the government's Pride in Place programme. Applications are now open for residents to get involved in shaping public spaces and their neighbourhoods over the next 10 years.
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8: Some showers continuing overnight into the morning across the region. Highs of 18 degrees tomorrow. That's the latest. I'm Owen Ahrens.
0: Top of the tune tonight, chosen by Lee Shearing. Thank you, Lee, for suggesting Kajagoogoo. Too shy for the people who are hoping to meet other people in

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So if our time is running out, day after day, we'll make the mundane a masterpiece. Oh my, my, oh my, my love, I take one look.

0: We're Nation Radio across the South with the best variety of hits. The most famous part of the Tea Time show is What's for Tea, which kind of says it all, Selena, really, doesn't it?
1: This is the peak. This is what we've been building up to. It doesn't get any better from here.
0: I'm allowed with this one, as with its Italian influence. I think at this precise moment in time, I'm allowed to do an Italian accent. So I will say spaghetti carbonara. For me.
1: Oh, love a bit of carbonara. Up my end this evening. Now, we had that handy hint, I think it was from Paul the ex-chef last week, about putting horseradish in your potato salad. I can't wait to try it. So we're going in with a potato salad tonight. I'm going to stick a bit of horseradish in, see how we go. And we've got some baked cod with that this evening.
0: Oh, baked cod. I like
1: yes,
0: that.
1: Yes, love it.
0: And we need to know the result of the horseradish experiment as well. If you could let us know tomorrow, Selena.
1: I shall feed back tomorrow, quite literally.
0: Same time, same place. What's for Tea? Every night on Nation Radio. Join in on Facebook. 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
1: A31 looking better this time round towards Merne. Still works at Julian's Bridge in Wimborne, causing a few delays. Westbound Christchurch bypass still moving slowly to the Fountainway roundabout. Bridge Street is slow into town then. A338 through Ellingham, it's slow with the temporary lights there. Poor Road Branksome remains closed eastbound for gas work. That's from the Pottery Junction.
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I'll give you the details in a couple of moments. Here's a for instance. On Saturday, Kiss of the Spider Woman closes its run at the Mayflower Studios in Southampton. 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

0: We Are Nation Radio across the South with the best variety of hits. And the world famous What's For Tea is on. I'm still thinking about Selena's potatoes and horseradish in the potato salad. I know I'm easily pleased. Let us know what you're having, where you are, who you are and what it is up your end. We'd love to know. 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
21: Westbound, heading into Christchurch along the bypass, A35. Still quite slow onto the Fountain Way roundabout. Bridge Street stays slow into the town centre as well. A338, just short delays at the works at Ellingham now. And also works continue to close Paul Road in Branksome, eastbound from the Pottery Junction.
20: Travel.
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The Wailers, Is This Love from Nation Radio. So this weekend, we're playing some of the biggest selling songs that didn't reach number one. Songs from the likes of Fleetwood Mac, Adele, Ed Sheeran, Bryan Adams. Some of the biggest songs ever released, but they didn't quite reach the top spot in the charts. It's all on Nation Radio this weekend from 10, right after Mark Collins and the Saturday Golden Hour.

0: Lola Young on Nation Radio, just coming up to 7 o'clock. Latest news and weather on the way for us in a couple of moments. Then 60 minutes of songs to sing along to, including one from the Queen of Disco and another one from the Kings of Britpop. Who could they be? 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Nation
1: 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This week at Morrison's, get 3 for 2 on our snacking range. 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
15: The top stories this hour. Sir Keir Starmer says he felt sick watching police body cam footage of a murder victim being restrained as he lay dying. 18-year-old Henry Novak can be heard saying he'd been stabbed and couldn't breathe, and an officer doubting him.
16: Oh, I can't breathe.
17: Put the hand in the cuff, mate.
16: This is
15: a court heard his killer falsely accused him of racism. A police watchdog investigation is to conclude within 3 months. One officer involved has resigned. UK Athletics bosses say the organisation today is different, both in its people and culture, after it was fined £350,000 over a Paralympian's death in 2017. Part of a metal cage fell on UAE shop putter Abdullah Hayyei in East London. And the first of two 24-hour strikes on the London Underground has caused huge disruption to tube services across the capital. Drivers with the RMT have walked out in a row over working hours. Another walkout's planned for Thursday.
10: Now for the news in Dorset, and a body's been pulled from the water by crews searching for a man who'd gone missing from a boat in Poole Harbour. Dorset police were called to Arne Bay on Sunday night with the discovery made this morning off the coast of Beta Park. Three arrests have been made on suspicion of murder. Families of those killed in the 1994 Mullough Kintyre tragedy are continuing their fight for justice. Relatives of the 29 RAF personnel on board the Unworthy Chinook have renewed calls for a judge-led public inquiry into the crash. It's after internal documents were released showing military bosses allegedly covered up serious safety concerns. Paul and widow Susan Phoenix has laid a wreath in memory of her husband.
17: 32 years ago when I put him on that Chinook, I can remember it as clearly as yesterday. And if you had told me those memories would survive so long, I don't think I would have believed it. He was an exciting, adventurous, good man. We want our grandchildren to know about their granddads and make them really proud.
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10: Some showers continuing overnight into the morning across the region. Highs of 18 degrees tomorrow. That's the latest. I'm Owen Ahrens.
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0: Thank you very much. 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

0: It's Wham and the Edge of Heaven on Nation Radio in our happy hour with 60 minutes of songs to sing along to, like Roxette and The Weeknd and Rose Royce and Robbie Williams coming up. And a little reminder as well, Stuart McGillie's here with his evening show at 8 o'clock. We'll have a little chat and a catch up with him to find out what is in the Nation Radio Album Hall of Fame tonight.
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0: Nation Radio with the South's best variety of hits and Stuart McGinley on weekday nights from 8 p.m. on the evening show. Cracky album from Wings last night from that long hot summer of 1976. What decade have you got in store for us tonight, Stu?
1: Well, I'm going to take you back to 1981 and September, and the artist who is still, as far as I know, the best-selling male singles artist of the 80s. Do you know who that is?
0: Somebody's telling me Lionel Richie, but I could have just a wild guess.
1: It's actually Shaky.
0: You're joking.
1: You sound like Brenda from Bristol then. You're joking. Yes.
0: Good old Shaky.
1: He was putting out the hits one after another, and so he still remains the best-selling male singles artist in the UK of the 80s. And I thought, you know what? I'm going to do some Shaky because it's about time. So this is his only chart-topping album, but as we know, he had plenty of singles all across the decade. This one has got Green Door on it, You Drive Me Crazy, It's Raining, you get the idea. So let's have a bit of Shaky tonight, shall we? If you would like to suggest your favourite, all you need to do, go to our Facebook page and click on Nation Radio South and tell me which one. Do you have a sort of favourite Shaky song overall? Were you part of the Shaky fan base, Andy?
0: I'm going to be honest and say I wasn't, but I remember him being on Top of the Pops every single Thursday for seemed like forever, to be quite honest. But I think probably I'm going to go for the obvious one. Green Door has to be the one, doesn't it, to be fair?
1: Yeah, I think also he was on Top of the Pops, high up there with a lot of other artists. So I think he's high up on the list of artists who appeared on in the decade, and that would probably explain why he sold so many records. Anyway, let me know which one you'd like. We'll get the first one on Andy from 8:30.
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Very nearly time for Stuart McGinley's evening show. He'll be kicking off with three from the 80s at 8 and the 90s at 9 and the noughties at 10 as well. And the Nation Radio Album Hall of Fame tonight lands on Shaky. Yes, it's Shakin' Stevens from the 1980s. One track an hour with Stu coming up

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0: Nation Radio's 80s at 8, finishing off with Spandau Ballet. And to cut a long story short, happy birthday to Tony Hadley, who is 66 today. It was Nathan Jones, the Supreme song covered by Bananarama in the middle, and we kicked off with In Excess and Need You Tonight. They were already having hits around the world, but it wasn't until that song was reissued and remixed before we finally caught on about the band. And beyond that, great success for them here too. If you fancy more 80s, you can listen to Nation 80s on your smart speaker and also on the Nation Player. 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

0: Nation Radio with Republica and Ready to Go. What a tune. So on the way very soon, we're going to delve into the Album Hall of Fame for the first time tonight. And we're getting the denim out. It's Shakin' Stevens. I thought, why not? Let's do it. Shaky is his only number one album, and there's some cracking songs on it. So we're going to take you back to the 80s and the decade's best-selling singles artist. Yes, it is Shaky. So let me know which one you'd like me to play tonight. Just head over to our Facebook page. First track in around about 10 minutes.
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We're levitating with Dua Lipa at Nation Radio, and it's time now for the Album Hall of Fame. And we're heading off to the 80s with Shakin' Stevens' Shaky. He had a lot of hits in the 80s, and as I mentioned earlier, is the 80s best-selling singles artist here in the UK. And there were a few hits on this album tonight. Shaky was released in the summer of 1981, featuring cover versions and also his own compositions. We'll hear one of those later. But first of all, it's a cover version. This went to number one back in the 1950s for Jim Lowe, and Shaky also took it to number one in the UK in 1981. It is The Green Door at Nation Radio from tonight's Album Hall of Fame.

0: Across the South, it's Nation Radio with a brilliant song from the Shapeshifters and Lola's Theme. We are the home of the Golden Hour with Mark Collins. Did you hear this morning's? It was the year when the movie Forrest Gump won 6 Oscars. Laugh is like a box of chocolates. And Phone Day took place, where all the dialing codes changed from 4 to 5 digits, causing a bit of confusion as well. If you want to hear this morning's Golden Hour again, you can listen anytime on the Nation Player app. And Mark's back here tomorrow morning across the South from 9 o'clock here at Nation Radio.
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0: 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And on Sunday from 4, we're going back in time with Foxy and the Nation Network Chart Show. Oh, it's got one of my favourite years coming up. It's going to be June of 1985, 1991 and 2003. What were you doing in those years? You can relive the nostalgia Sunday from 4 at Nation Radio. 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And next, we're going back to the 90s at 9, right here. Nation
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0: 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And coming up, I've got some Arrested Development and Jade. And first of all, someone who's about to release a new album.

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0: The 90s at 9 tonight at Nation Radio, finishing off with Jade and Don't Walk Away. Arrested Development's Mr. Wendell, and we began with Natalia Imbruglia and Big Mistake. We often hear Torn, but that was the follow-up to it, which also got to number 2 in the charts in 1998. And she's just announced that she's releasing a new album later on this year called Algorithm. And if you want more 90s, you can listen anytime to Nation 90s on your smart speaker and on the Nation Player. 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

0: Nation Radio with your best variety of hits for this Tuesday night. Stuart here with ABC and All of My Heart, and they're going to be supporting Culture Club with their singles tour along with Haircut 100, and they're going to be in Bournemouth on the 7th of December and Cardiff the night after on the 8th. And actually Boy George is releasing a new version of Karma Chameleon with the help of AI. He's a huge fan of it actually. He said that he's been using it to help him write some new songs. Elsewhere in your entertainment news this evening, Mick Jagger has said he can't wait to get back on the road with the Rolling Stones, and Sir Rod Stewart has had to cancel some shows after some health issues. Obviously we send him lots of love. On the way here very soon at Nation Radio, it's Shaky in the Hall of Fame. Let me know which song you'd like me to play and we'll get it on hopefully very soon. Next though, it's Queen. Nation
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Harry Styles at Nation Radio and Adore You. So we're heading off to Wales then in the Album Hall of Fame once again with Shaky from Shakin' Stevens, the album released in 1981 with several hits on it. This particular song is one of the original compositions on the album. It wasn't just cover versions. It was a hit in many countries, but just missed out on number one here in the UK thanks to Adam and the Ants with Stand and Deliver. So it had to settle for number two, but it is one of his best. Shakin' Stevens at Nation Radio from Shaky and You Drive Me Crazy.

0: Nation Radio across the south with Sister Sledge, and we are family back here for breakfast tomorrow morning. Part of the family, it's Steve Power at breakfast, including the early starter. There's also Retro TV and the Forgotten 45. If you'd like Steve to play a song that you've not heard in ages, tell him why. You can do that anytime on the Nation Player app. And WhatsApp is 07740 938 500, and of course Selena on hand with all the latest travel as well. It's Nation Radio at breakfast with Steve Power. And next here tonight, it's an 80s anthem from Bronski Beat at Nation Radio.
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0: Olivia Dean and The Man I Need at Nation Radio. Stuart here with your best variety of hits. 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And coming up next, three songs from the noughties at 10. Nation
1: 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The spectacular circus musical Barnum is coming to the Bournemouth Pavilion, starring Lee Mead as the world's greatest showman. 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

0: He was number one this very day, 2002, with his version of The Doors' Light My Fire. It's Will Young at Nation Radio, bringing to a close the noughties at 10 tonight. Kylie and In Your Eyes, that Netflix documentary, is out now, of course, and Blues One Love. 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And we're going to drive safe in just a moment. 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

0: What a song. Nation Radio plays Prince and Purple Rain, and it was on this very day, the 2nd of June back in 1981, that he made his live debut here in the UK at the Lyceum Ballroom. He wouldn't play here again for another 5 years, by which time he was a huge international star, of course, and that is one of his finest. Now, on the way here very soon at Nation Radio, we're heading off to the Album Hall of Fame once again, and it's Shakin' Stevens tonight. Let me know which one you'd like to hear on our Facebook page.
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Nation Radio with Becky Hill and David Guetta. And remember, and for one final time, we are going to remember Shaky by Shaken Stevens in the Hall of Fame, released in 1981. And this is one of the covers and singles taken from the album. This was first recorded in 1961 by Irma Thomas, and it reached the top 10 here in the UK for Shaken Stevens. And it's pretty timely with the weather this week. It's raining at Nation Radio.

0: Tina Turner at Nation Radio and What's Love Gotta Do With It. And Mark Franklin's here every Sunday showing off the softer side of not just the 80s, but also the 90s now with Chilled Nation. It is the perfect way to round off your weekend, and you can listen anytime as well on the Nation Player. On the way in just a second, it's Duran Duran and the Doobie Brothers. Nation
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3: 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Are you?

0: Nation Radio with Taylor Swift and the Fate of Ophelia. And that is my lot for tonight. Whatever you're up to, stick with Nation Radio. Tim Allen's coming up in just a couple of moments' time with more of your best variety of hits, including Jane Wedlin and also Train. I'll be back here tomorrow night from 8 with another album in the Hall of Fame, and it's Wet Wet Wet's turn, and they're High on the Happy Side. Tracks from that album all throughout the show tomorrow. Whatever you're doing, enjoy the rest of your night and stick with Nation.
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12: 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It's right. Late Show is on. I'm Tim Allen here until 4 a.m. Take that coming up. Train and now Jane Wedlin on Nation.

Fall on My Side. Oh, sounds a bit painful. Eurythmics on Nation Radio, the South's best variety of hits. Did you see Take That at the weekend at St Mary's in Southampton? If you did, well, no doubt you enjoyed it. I'm sure you did. It was a fantastic performance by all accounts. Here comes their new song. This is You're a Superstar, playing across the South on Nation Radio.

0: It's a busy old show tonight. Got so much great music to cram in between now and 4 a.m. and a bit of chit-chat as well from me as well. If you fancy a shout-out one of these nights here on The Late Show, then send me a WhatsApp 07740938500. 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

0: It's Nation Radio right here in the south with you 24 hours a day across Hampshire, Dorset, Sussex, the Isle of Wight and Berkshire as well. Tim Allen here with your late show. How do you fancy going to a quiz, a charity special quiz night at the Red Lion in Stubbington, hosted by our very own Gary Parker? 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
9: It is midnight, halfway through the week, and I've got the brand new tune from The Script coming up for you very soon here on Nation, along with Culture Club, and up next from 87, here comes Tiffany on Nation.

Mantronics on Nation Radio, and before that, new from The Script, it's called Man in the Arena. And they're on tour this year at various places across the UK, including the BIC on Monday, 16th of November. A little way ahead, but some advance warning there. John Parnell and Elmo's Fire on Nation.

0: Tom Grennan, How Does It Feel on Nation Radio, the South's best variety of hits. Loud and clear across the whole of the South on FM and DAB as well, across the whole of Sussex as well. Hello to you if you're in Brighton and Hove, maybe in Eastbourne, Hastings, or maybe inland a bit at Heathfield. Nice to have you there. I'm Tim Allen. I'm here till 4 o'clock. Good to have you tuned in. Nation
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0: 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Emily Sandé with Next to Me. And right now, Edwin Collins.